Timberland, the way I are. Hey, it's RB with you, chilly for your work day. Welcome to your Tuesday, the 7th of July. 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Weather-wise, not too bad actually today. Light winds, sunny, a top of 13 degrees around Launceston. Sunny, light winds, a top of 13 there for the northeast as well. And for the east coast, a beautiful, mostly sunny day and a top of 14. So a beautiful day is all around. Hey, I have a 4-year-old at home.

0: And it is the light of my life, okay? I think this is my favourite age of all time so far when it comes to being a mum. And he cracks me up. He's got such a funny little personality. He hunted me down today to tell me something. He was like, mum. And I was in the laundry doing laundry. And he was just like, hey, mum, toast is crunchy. And I was like, yeah, dude. Yeah, you're right. Toast is crunchy. And then he left. That was the entire post. That was all he wanted to say. And it made me laugh so much. Like, I mean, look, he has been interrupting my sleep quite a lot in the last couple of days. So, you know, swings and roundabouts. But, oh, he is the absolute light of my life. I tell you what, love being a mum. Hey, on the way, let's get into your hottest hits. We've got some Bryan Adams for you. Karaoke classic there. Summer of 69 plus G-Flip. Set on fire, it's up next on Chili.
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12: It's the off-season in Tasmania. 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

0: Hey, it's Jilly for your work day. RB taking you through your Tuesday, the 7th of July. And what a beautiful day it is today. Hey, I'm pretty keen to get out and about in the thick of it, actually. I want to go frolic in the sunshine while we have it. You have a few rainy days in a row and you think, oh my goodness, will I ever see the sunshine again? And then the sun comes back out and it's like, I will never take you for granted ever again. Hey, let's check in with the latest in news headlines. We'll come back with Nirvana. Smells Like Teen Spirit. Plus, we'll be turning the lights off with Kato up after 11 on Chilli.
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12: Good morning, I'm Britt Aylin. Federal Independent Andrew Wilkie has criticised the Tasmanian government for announcing it would update gambling legislation to reflect the technology, operating models and governance arrangements of modern online wagering businesses after a Tasmanian gaming licence had already been granted to online betting company Betr. The business is relocating from the Northern Territory to our state with a new licence in effect from today. The member for Clark says the right time to update the regulations would have been before rolling out the red carpet. The federal government insists it's expressed its concerns with Beijing after China's long-range missile test in the Pacific. The moves caused alarm and happened just hours after a new defence alliance was signed between Australia and Fiji. Acting PM Richard Miles telling Nine, China is aware of our concerns, but concedes words may no longer be enough.
13: They matter, but you are also right that we need to do more, and we are. And that's why you see us very much increasing our own defence capability, but also working very closely with our neighbours and our partners.
12: Meantime, Anthony Albanese has held a brief meeting with Solomon Islands PM Matthew Wale this morning. He'll fly home to host the leaders of Tonga and PNG in Brisbane tomorrow. Bands booked to play at the Republic Bar and Cafe in coming weeks have now got a gap in their schedules after the venue and six others across Hobart yesterday announced they'd no longer be trading effective immediately. Pub Bank Group and Hotel Bank Group, which own the Republic, as well as Post Street Social, Jack Green, Cargo, O-Bar, Franklin Wharf Restaurant and Bar and Franklin Wharf Function Centre have entered voluntary administration, blaming increased operating costs and challenging trading conditions. And for those who've booked events and functions at the newly shuttered businesses, it means they're now scrambling to find new venues while stressing about potentially lost fees and deposits. Administrator Apex Advisory says creditors will be contacted directly in the coming days and that any inquiries about existing bookings, functions or gift vouchers should be sent through to Project Brightside at apexadvisory.com.au. The AFL is reviewing Nicky Winmar's Hall of Fame status. The league's confirmed it will look into the former St Kilda player's milestone after he was found guilty of assaulting a woman on Friday. A statue of Winmar was removed in Perth at the weekend. And social media influencers and content creators who travel to Bali have been put on notice. Indonesia's updated its immigration policy to introduce stricter visa rules, impacting anyone who posts for revenue, sponsorship or payment. If they post content on a tourist visa instead of a work one, they could be deported, fined or banned from the country for life.
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12: In sport, Nathan Buckley's confirmed he had a meeting with the Tasmania Devils about the club's open coaching job. The former Collingwood coach says he first spoke to the Devils back in October last year and that they recently met again, but he stopped short of discussing other contenders.
14: I'm not sure. I'd only be guided by the media on where the other candidates are or where their process is at, other than to know that the intention is for the Devils to appoint someone by the end of this season.
12: They're on Fox Footy. Superstar Cristiano Ronaldo has confirmed that this FIFA World Cup was his last. The 41-year-old was competing in the tournament for a record sixth time before Spain defeated Portugal 1-0 this morning. And Alex de Minaur has been knocked out of Wimbledon in the fourth round, the Aussie falling in straight sets overnight to Italian Flavio Cavoli. And that is the latest in news and sport. I'm Britt Allen.
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0: Weather for Launceston today, a beautiful sunny day, some light winds. We're heading for a top of 13 degrees today. Top of 13 again for your Wednesday, mostly sunny. And into your Thursday, overcast, slight chance of a shower and a top of 13 degrees. For the northeast today, beautiful sunny day, top of 13. Top of 13 again there for your Wednesday, partly cloudy, slight chance of a shower in the evening. And into your Thursday, overcast, slight chance of a shower and a top of 12 degrees. And for the east coast, a beautiful sunny day there as well. Light winds, top of 14. Top of 13 for your Wednesday, partly cloudy, some showers. And into your Thursday, partly cloudy, slight chance of a shower and a top of 14 degrees. Stay connected with your community at chillyfm.com.au.
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0: 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Now, a date to pop in your diaries is Monday, July 27th, so just a couple of weeks away, because millions of Australians will soon get a what is called a nationwide emergency alert test on that day. So it's happening at 2 p.m. So pop that in your diaries, because it's going to be a very loud blaring noise that's going to come from your phone, and you can't really turn it off. It's going to override your, do not disturbs and your silent settings and everything on your phone. So the only way that you can avoid that noise from going off, and it's going to be quite loud, mind you, when it does ring, is to turn your phone off completely or to put it in airplane mode. So that's at 2 o'clock on July 27. 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On the way, we've got more of your hottest hits with Sienna Spyro. Her beautiful track there, Die on This Hill, plus In Excess. Are you ready for a new sensation? 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

0: 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Hey, let's check in with the latest news headlines. 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
9: Good afternoon, I'm Olivia Hicks. The Nurses Union is calling on the state government to support access and flow strategies within the community following what it's described as a chaotic and unsafe 24 hours in the Launceston General Hospital's emergency department. ANMF State Secretary Emily Shepherd says members called for support on Monday night, with the ED overflowing with more than 70 patients, 40 who hadn't been allocated a bed and 28 awaiting admission. She says the union has offered solutions such as nurse-led criteria discharge, increased community nursing and increased staffing in district hospitals, but they've fallen on deaf ears. The Department of Health has been contacted for comment. A number of Hobart venues have put up their hands to help locals scrambling for an event location after seven hospitality businesses shut their doors without notice yesterday. Post Street Social, Jack Green, Cargo, O Bar, The Republic Bar and Cafe, Franklin Wharf Restaurant and Bar, and Franklin Wharf Function Centre are no longer trading after their parent companies entered voluntary administration, with administrators Apex Advisory asking anyone with inquiries about existing bookings, functions and gift vouchers to email projectbrightside@apexadvisory.com.au. The Hobart Workers Club and the Crown Plaza are both offering free function room hire to those whose upcoming events have been impacted by the closures. Meantime, Hospitality Tasmania CEO Steve Old has called on politicians at local, state and federal levels to stand up for Tasmanian businesses. The Premier Jeremy Rockliff this morning laying the blame at a local government level.
10: It's quite clear that the Hobart City Council can do better when it comes to the number of permits and cutting red tape and making it easier when it comes to the hospitality industry to make life and business a lot easier.
9: An online wagering company is shifting its operations from the Northern Territory to Tasmania, despite our state's regulatory requirements being labelled outdated by the state's treasurer. The Tasmanian Liquor and Gaming Commission has granted Betta a Tasmanian gaming licence effective from today, with the business intending to establish headquarters in our state. Treasurer Eric Betts says current legislation doesn't appropriately reflect the technology, operating models and governance arrangements of modern online wagering, and that the government will work to refine it in order to provide appropriate guardrails and modern systems. And former NRL player Jai Arrow has tied the knot just months after revealing his battle with MND. Arrow and his partner Barina announcing on social media that they wed in a secret ceremony after being engaged since 2024.
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9: Turning to your sport now, and Essendon great Matthew Lloyd says he's coming around to the idea of James Hird returning to the hangar. It comes as the club will begin interviewing up to 10 contenders for the vacant head coaching role within the next fortnight. Lloyd has told Footy Classifieds no matter who gets the job, it won't be easy.
11: People are saying it is James Hird because where is it next? What do you turn to? What gives us hope? He is the only hope. That's why I am coming around to James Hird.
9: And 11-time world champ Kelly Slater is returning to the World Surf Tour. He's been confirmed as the wildcard for the event in Tahiti next month. I'm Olivia Hicks. That's the latest from the newsroom.
8: 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Chilly's three-day forecast.
0: Weather for Launceston today. A beautiful sunny day. Some light winds. We're heading for a top of 13 degrees today. Top of 13 again for your Wednesday. Mostly sunny. And into your Thursday, overcast. Slight chance of a shower and a top of 13 degrees. For the northeast today, beautiful sunny day, top of 13. Top of 13 again there for your Wednesday, partly cloudy, slight chance of a shower in the evening, and into your Thursday, overcast, slight chance of a shower and a top of 12 degrees. And for the East Coast, a beautiful sunny day there as well, light winds, top of 14. Top of 13 for your Wednesday, partly cloudy, some showers, and into your Thursday, partly cloudy, slight chance of a shower and a top of 14 degrees. 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
8: 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Thanks to Randall Heating, Tassie's largest range of wood, gas and electric heating solutions for your home.

0: There it is. 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Chilly for your work day. I'll be with you, taking you through your Tuesday afternoon. 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Now, did you know that the music video for Without Me by M&M was nominated 6 times at the MTV Video Music Awards back in 2002? And it won 4 out of the 6 nominations. It won Video of the Year, Best Male Video, Best Rap Video, and Best Direction, which is absolutely wild. So it's a very, very good music video and a very good song all together. Hey, I hope you're having a wonderful afternoon so far. I've got Josh Fawaz on the way. Plus M People and more of your hottest hits right here on Chilli.
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2: 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It's the hottest hits for the workday. 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

0: Taylor Swift or the new Mrs. Travis Kelce with Elizabeth Taylor. Hey, good afternoon. It's RB with you, taking you through your Tuesday. Hey, the battle is on. We are on the hunt for the best route in town, and we are after your votes because this is a very difficult decision for us to make, and we simply cannot make it alone. 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We're down to Youngtown Pharmacy, Ingleside Cafe, G Marie Cafe, Charlie's Coffee and Snack Bar at Inveresk, and Espresso 101. And on Tuesday, July 14, we will crown the cafe with Lonnie's Best Brew. Thanks to Blue Gum Loans, dream big with Blue Gum Loans because your future just got funded. And make sure to get those entries in. It's only a week away. A week away. And just for voting, you could win a coffee voucher. How good is that? So get your votes in. It's Battle of the Brews only on Chilli. Hey, on the way, still a lefty. With her track Boston plus Third Eye Blind. It's a semi-charmed kind of life right here on Chilli.
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0: Hey, good afternoon. 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Hey, Jay Harms is in next to take you through the rest of your Tuesday afternoon. Here's a little sneak peek of what she's got in store. Some Panic at the Disco plus Justin Bieber. I need you to hold. Loads more of your hottest hits to look forward to, so stick around. You're on Chilli. Bye for now.
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11: Good afternoon, I'm Olivia Hicks. The state's health minister says the government is listening to the concerns of the nurses' union. It's in response to a chaotic and unsafe 24 hours in the Launceston General Hospital's emergency department yesterday. ANMF State Secretary Emily Shepherd says the ED was overflowing with more than 70 patients, 40 who hadn't been allocated a bed and 28 awaiting admission. Health Minister Bridget Archer insists the government is listening.
12: We're considering a whole range options, including some of the suggestions that have been put forward by the ANMF. We'll continue to work through those issues, but we will also continue to advocate to the federal government for support on these issues as well.
11: The Prime Minister has criticised the lack of warning from China after their ballistic missile test in the Pacific. The test missile was fired from a submarine yesterday afternoon, landing around 1,000 k's north of the Solomon Islands. Anthony Albanese says China didn't provide neighbouring countries with enough information.
2: It is standard procedure for tests such as this for there to be given 48 hours notice. This was not done on this occasion.
11: AFL legend Tony Modric says he's overwhelmed by the show of support as he recovers from a serious truck crash. The former Crows star was injured last month when the truck he was driving hit a tree in South Australia. The 57-year-old sustained facial injuries requiring extensive surgeries. He's confirmed he's now left hospital and is recovering at home. Next year's Kunyani Mountain Run will be the host of the first of a combined Australian mountain and Australian trail running championships. A new 80-kilometre ultra trail will be added to the event, which is set to attract some of the country's best athletes to take part. Event director Lachlan Quilliam says the sports are growing in popularity.
13: That's why we were selected, is because of the terrain and how we have been able to work with the land managers to produce a really amazing experience overall on some really epic trails on the mountain.
11: And Tasmanian families are encouraged to make the most of the upcoming winter school holidays with a wide range of free activities on offer through Libraries Tasmania. The Libraries Tasmania Winter School Holiday Program will run from July 11 to 25, providing children and young people with opportunities to learn new skills, explore their creativity and stay connected with their local community. This year's program includes the travelling science exhibition Bitewise, as well as the Warm Winter Read program, encouraging young people to keep reading over the break. 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
11: Turning to your sport now, and the US is out of the World Cup after being thrashed by Belgium. Belgium winning 4-1 to advance to the quarterfinals.
14: Belgian celebrations fill the Seattle air as the Red Devils roar into the quarterfinals. The American dream fizzles out.
11: That's the call on SBS. Belgium will next play Spain after their 1-0 win over Portugal. And Essendon will begin interviewing coaching candidates within the next fortnight. The Bombers have reached out to 10 contenders, including former coach James Heard. It comes as the club has had just one win this season. I'm Olivia Hicks. That's the latest now from the newsroom.
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15: Currently sitting on 11 degrees right now in Launceston. Sunny conditions for tomorrow morning. Foggy to start the day, then sunny with a mostly cloudy one heading your way on Thursday. Scottsdale today, sunny and 13. Mostly sunny tomorrow with a bit of cloud Thursday. St Helens today reaching 14 as the top. A clearing shower tomorrow. Thursday, mostly cloudy with a top of 14.
10: Can you feel that? That's the sound of J-Harves in the Arves heating up your afternoon on Chile, the home of the hottest hits. You know what I want. 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

0: afternoon. You're on Chilli, home of the hottest hits, and he's all thanks to Dynamic Finance Brokers Tasmania, making finance feel simple. Jay Harbs hanging out with you across your Tuesday afternoon with more music on the way. This one, a little bit of a throwback, but it's making a comeback with this song as Ariana, she's currently on tour right now, and people are obsessed with the note change in this song. 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

0: You're on Chilly, home of the hottest hits with the latest in news, sports and weather. Heading your way on the other side of that, Taylor Swift. She's been in the news headlines a fair bit as she did just recently get married to her man, Travis Kelce, which, by the way, I haven't seen any photos of. I'm still waiting to see what went on in Madison Square Garden across the weekend. The fate of Ophelia, it's on the way. Then Pearl Jam. Daughter on the way. And Drake. Where is my husband? It's your next three on Chilly.
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9: Good afternoon, I'm Olivia Hicks. The state government says it will refine Tasmanian legislation to reflect the technology, operating models and governance arrangements of modern online wagering businesses. It's after online betting company Betr was granted a Tasmanian gaming licence effective from today, amid plans to relocate its operations from the NT into our state. More than 50 bookies, including Betr's main competitors, are currently listed in the Northern Territory. Premier Jeremy Rockliffe says it's a positive development for our state.
10: What that means is immediately 8 new jobs for Tasmanians and potentially more. It also means revenue coming directly to Tasmania, in this case $1 million a year initially, and possibly more as the business grows.
9: It's a waiting game in South Australia where tests are being carried out on another dead seabird. The giant petrel was found near Port Elliot on the weekend and could be that state's second case of H5 bird flu. Meantime, free-range poultry farms may have to start bringing their hens indoors to keep them safe from bird flu. Experts say the chooks are at risk of coming down with the virus through exposure to wild birds. 7 cases have now been confirmed across the country, but none here in Tasmania as yet. The earlier crash is now cleared from the intersection of Sheffield Road and Scotts Court at Acacia Hills in the state's northwest. Police say one person was transported to the Northwest Regional Hospital. At this stage, their injuries are not believed to be life-threatening. Tasmania has been chosen to host the first ever combined Australian Mountain and Trail Running Championships. The Kunyai Mountain Run will host the events, which will see elite Australian mountain and trail running athletes compete for spots in the national teams.
3: We've got all the right ingredients here with the mountain on the doorstep of a town that is a very good host and an international airport 25 minutes away from the hub of the event.
9: Race director Lincoln Quilliam there. Entries will open for the events in the coming weeks. And Aussie actress Melissa George has secretly welcomed her fourth child at the age of 49. The former Home and Away star welcoming a baby boy whose name remains under wraps.
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9: Turning to your sport now, and Fremantle coach Justin Longmuir says he has no intention of signing a new long-term deal at the Dockers, but isn't looking anywhere else. Longmuir is on an ongoing employment agreement rather than the usual coaching contract, but he's told AFL 360 it works for them.
11: I don't want to tell any the football world details of my contract, and neither does the club, so it's between me and the club, and both parties are really happy with the way it's structured.
9: And another day of upsets at the World Cup. Host country USA knocked out in a 4-1 thrashing by Belgium. Belgium to play Spain in the quarterfinals after their 1-0 win over Portugal earlier today. The last of the round of 16 knockouts gets underway tomorrow morning. Argentina and Egypt up at 2 a.m. our time, then Switzerland and Colombia at 6. I'm Olivia Hicks. That's the latest from the newsroom.
1: 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Chilli's 3-day forecast.
0: It's currently sitting on nearly 12 degrees right now in Launceston. Sunny conditions tomorrow morning. Some fog to start the day, then sunny. Mostly cloudy on Thursday. Scottsdale today, sunny and 13. Mostly sunny for tomorrow, Thursday, a top of 12 degrees. St Helens today, mostly sunny and 14. A clearing shower tomorrow. For Thursday, cloudy with a top of 14.
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0: the biggest ick here on Chilli, your home of the hottest hits, also your home of Battle of the Brews. We're looking for the best coffee in Launceston. We've narrowed it down thanks to you guys to the top five. Voting is now open. 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
2: Good morning, I'm Ebony Ablett. Three people are facing trafficking charges after recent targeted drug operations in Launceston. A woman charged with attempted murder will face the Magistrates Court in Launceston again.
1: Delivering the local stories from the local voices that just simply can't get anywhere else.
2: 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We visit the new 25 Years of Hawthorne in Launceston exhibition at the Town Hall.
1: Chilli, part of the community across Launceston and the North East, and leaders in local.
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0: Chile, your home of the hottest hits, all thanks to Dynamic Finance Brokers Tasmania. Smarter Finance done right. We're rounding you up to that 3 o'clock hour. It's heading your way next. We're going to check in for the latest in news, some sports, some weather. Heading your way then on the other side. It's Sabrina Carpenter with this one, Espresso. Brand new music in there from Martin Garrix. Teaming up with Ed Sheeran for Repeat It. And a bit of a throwback in there on the way. The Screaming Jets. Better to come next.
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16: Good afternoon, I'm Olivia Hicks. The Premier, Jeremy Rockliffe, says online bookmaker Betr's move to Tasmania will result in $1 million a year in extra state revenue. The online betting company has been granted a Tasmanian gaming licence effective from today amid plans to relocate its operations from the NT into our state. Mr Rockliffe was asked this morning whether the move sent the wrong signal about the government's commitment to reducing gambling.
17: No, it doesn't. I reject that. And what it does say is that we're a state that's open for business. And we're a state that embraces opportunity. We're a state that values jobs, employment, and we're a state that values an additional revenue source as well.
16: The Federal Health Minister, Mark Butler, says the Launceston General Hospital has been struggling to operate for years and the state government has enough money for it. The Nurses Union says 40 patients in the hospital's emergency department went without a bed last night, with many receiving treatment in corridors. Mr Butler says the federal government has provided the state's health system $910 million this year, 20% more than the usual annual amount. The opposition leader says Australia can't be intimidated by China and is calling for increased defence spending in the wake of Beijing's missile test. China's facing wide criticism for the long-range test yesterday, which came just hours after Australia signed a new defence pact. Angus Taylor says the government needs to make our views very clear.
18: It absolutely should be done at the highest levels, but it also should be done by showing strength. And that means getting our defence spend to where it needs to be.
16: The mother of a former police officer accused of a shocking double murder in Sydney is said to be released on bail despite claims she interfered in her son's trial. Colleen Lemaire is alleged to have attempted to influence a witness ahead of her son, Beau Lemaire Condon's Supreme Court trial later in the year. He is alleged to have used his police-issued gun to shoot and kill young couple Jesse Baird and Luke Davies in 2024. And Libraries Tasmania's Winter School Holiday Program is coming up from July 11 to 25, providing children with opportunities to learn new skills and explore their creativity. This year's program includes the travelling science exhibition Bitewise, as well as the Warm Winter Read program, encouraging young readers to keep reading over the break. For more information, visit the Libraries Tasmania website or drop into your local library.
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16: Turning to your sport now, and West Coast will be focusing on a bolder showing in the front half in Sunday's contest against the Roos. It comes after last Friday's loss to Adelaide. Eagles midfielder Elliot Yost says they need to be stronger out of the gate.
20: Our first quarters have hurt us, so yeah, it's probably something we need to address and we'll talk about this week. So you don't want to be on the back foot from the get-go. You want to be throwing the punches first up.
16: And the Tasmania Jewels have signed forward Mia Jacobs to the side. The 22-year-old joining the WNBL after 4 years of playing in the US college basketball system. She's described as an all-rounder who's versatile on the court. The team now have one rostered and two import spots to fill. I'm Olivia Hicks. That's the latest now from the newsroom.
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0: It is currently sitting on 11 degrees right now in Launceston. Tomorrow morning, fog to start the day. Then going to turn into a sunny one, reaching 13. Mostly cloudy on Thursday. Scottsdale today, sunny and 13. That temperature continuing into tomorrow with a bit of cloud about on Thursday. St Helens today, mostly sunny and 14. A clearing shower tomorrow, Thursday. Mostly cloudy with a top of 14.
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0: Benson Boone, mystical, magical, right here on Chilli, your home of the hottest hits, all thanks to Dynamic Finance Brokers Tasmania, your partner in finance. You got J-Hubs across your Tuesday afternoon. Hope you guys are having a good one out there. We've got some Taylor Swift on the way, who did just recently get married at Madison Square Garden. But guys, I'm still yet to see any pictures of inside this event. I am so curious. I don't know about you, but I'm looking forward to seeing them brand new from Tay Swift. I knew it. I knew you. Plays next.
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2: I'm at that period in my life now where I'm genuinely starting to snore. And it's upsetting because obviously it's something that's out of my control.
3: 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You probably have a deviated septum.
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2: Yeah.
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2: Yeah, him and his 10 mates.
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13: Works in Breadalbin on Hobart Road after the Hobart Road and Evandale Road roundabout is causing delays both ways. And over in Prospect, there's traffic slowing on Westbury Road approaching the Stanley Street and Oakden Road roundabout. KFC have just wrapped up a new Christmas in July daily deal. 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More traffic soon on Chilli, home of the hottest hits.
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0: 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You're on Chilly, home of the hottest hits, rounding you up to the latest in news, sport, and weather. It's heading your way on the other side. Disco Lines, No Broke Boys, Imagine Dragons, Bringing the Thunder, and brand new music from Justin Bieber. 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
1: 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This is your news now.
10: Good afternoon, I'm Olivia Hicks. Tasmania's Health Minister Bridget Archer says her department is assessing ways to improve access at the state's hospitals, but is reminding Tasmanians to only go to emergency departments in an emergency. The Nurses Union says 40 patients in the Launceston General Hospital's emergency department went without a bed last night, with many receiving treatment in corridors. The ANMF has offered solutions such as nurse-led criteria discharge, increased community nursing and increased staffing in district hospitals. Ms. Archer says people are turning up to emergency departments when other services would be more appropriate.
11: And it is why we continue to tell people to know about their treatment options as well. There are urgent care clinics available for people who may not need emergency treatment. Emergency rooms are for emergencies.
10: Both Australia and the Solomon Islands have condemned China's missile test in the Pacific. Our PM is in Honiara for talks with his counterpart Matthew Whale, who says they've also registered a protest over the move.
2: China's a good friend of Solomon Islands, but this is not something a friend does. This is not good in our region.
10: China insists its actions were reasonable and lawful. It's a wedding game in South Australia where tests are being carried out on another dead seabird. The giant petrel was found near Port Elliot on the weekend and could be that state's second case of H5 bird flu. Meantime, free-range poultry farms may have to start bringing their hens indoors to keep them safe from bird flu. Experts say the chooks are at risk of coming down with the virus through exposure to wild birds. 7 cases of bird flu have now been confirmed across the country, but none so far in Tasmania. Next year's Kunyani Mountain Run will be the host of the first ever combined Australian Mountain and Australian Trail Running Championships. A new 80-kilometre ultra trail will be added to the event, which is set to attract some of the country's best athletes to take part. Event director Lincoln Quilliam says the sports are growing in popularity.
12: That's why we were selected, is because of the terrain and how we have been able to work with the land managers to produce just a really amazing experience overall on some really epic trails on the mountain.
10: And things are looking up for footy legend Tony Modderer, who continues to recover from serious injuries suffered in a truck crash south of Adelaide. The former Crow has left hospital and says he's overwhelmed by the support shown since the freak accident last month.
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10: Turning to your sport now, and Demons vice-captain Jack Varney says he still has no timeline on a return, with back and Achilles injuries still making it hard to train. The 32-year-old D's been sidelined the entire season.
13: It's really a hard one to say this is the return date because I'm not back running yet. You know, obviously there's a fair bit of strength and conditioning that's got to go, but I'm back running.
10: And the Suns are off to the tribunal tonight, challenging Ben Long's 2-game ban for off conduct against Pye Braden Maynard. The knock leading to an all-in brawl at half-time during the weekend's Collingwood Gold Coast clash. A total of 17 players were sanctioned for their roles in the melee. I'm Olivia Hicks. That's the latest from the newsroom.
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14: There's works in Lagana causing outbound delays for those on the West Tamar Highway passing the Bridge North Road roundabout. And looking to Kings Meadows now, Hobart Road has the usual busy congestion moving both ways at Risley Street. KFC's new lunchtime box full range packs an unreasonable amount of chicken into mouth-watering $5, $10 and $15 boxes. Until 2 p.m, pick up only, not everywhere and not forever, no swaps. More traffic soon on Chilli, home of the hottest hits.
1: 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Chilli's three-day forecast.
0: Getting to a low of -1 overnight in Lonnie tonight. For tomorrow morning, a foggy start, then sunny reaching 13. Scottsdale tomorrow, mostly sunny, a top of 13 degrees. St Helens tonight, dropping to 4 degrees with a possible shower on the way tomorrow.
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0: the Speed Demon here on Chilli, your home of the hottest tea. 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We are on the hunt for the best coffee in Launceston. 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

0: Chilli, real-time traffic.
1: Works in the Gun on the West Tamar Highway is causing outbound delays for those passing the Bridge North Road roundabout. And on Goderick Street through Invermay, there's some southbound delays starting at Forster Street and stretching right down to Lower Charles Street. The census is coming this August. You'll get instructions soon on what to do. 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Authorised by the Australian Bureau of Statistics, Canberra. More traffic soon on Chilli, home of the hottest hits.
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0: on Chilli, home of the hottest hits. Jay Harms hanging out with you across your Tuesday afternoon, but that is just about where I leave it today. Enjoy the rest of your afternoon. Will and Woody are heading your way shortly, and I'll be back tomorrow from 1.
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8: Good evening, I'm Olivia Hicks. Labor says there are efficiencies to find within the state's health system, but any savings should be reinvested back into it. The Nurses Union says the Launceston General Hospital needs to be staffed with allied health and diagnostics around the clock after issues last night led to 40 people in the ED not allocated a bed. Labor's Sarah Lovell says the system is already in crisis and cannot afford cuts to its budget.
9: You can talk to those frontline workers, they will tell you. They know where savings can be made. They know what needs to change, but they know that that money needs to be reinvested back into the health system, not ripped out.
8: The fallout from China's missile test in the Pacific continues, with the Shadow Foreign Affairs Minister now weighing in. It comes after China shot a ballistic missile from a submarine yesterday with little warning to neighbouring countries. Ted O'Brien has condemned the move.
10: That is not the way that international affairs should be managed. You don't create trust by flexing your muscles unexpectedly.
8: on the ABC there. The state government says it will refine Tasmanian legislation to reflect the technology, operating models and governance arrangements of modern online wagering businesses. It's after online betting company Betr was granted a Tasmanian gaming licence effective from today amid plans to relocate its operations from the NT into our state. Premier Jeremy Rockliffe says it's a positive development for Tassie.
11: What that means is immediately 8 new jobs for Tasmanians and potentially more. It also means revenue coming directly to Tasmania, in this case $1 million a year initially and possibly more as the business grows.
8: Briefly, a warning to social media influencers who travel to Bali after changes to Indonesia's immigration policies. People found posting content for revenue while on a tourist visa instead of a work visa could be deported, fined or banned from the country for life. And back home, the Bureau of Meteorology has issued a road weather alert for icy roads, which will make driving conditions dangerous tomorrow in parts of the state. The frosty conditions affecting the Central North, Central Plateau, Midlands and Upper Derwent Valley forecast districts. Police urging us to remember black ice is often invisible, so even if you can't see any ice, the road could be slippery.
7: 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Mitre 10, Chile, your sport now.
8: Turning to your sport now, and Suns young guy Zeke Wallund says he's happy with the Rising Star nomination, but admits a win would have been better. He got the nod for round 17, following a big performance for the side in their loss to Collingwood over the weekend. But Wallund admits it's a bit bittersweet.
12: Yeah, if I could hand back the Rising Star nominee and get 3 wins on the board, I'd probably take that instead. But yeah, I feel like we're getting a lot of small wins at the moment and we're building nicely. We just need to get the results, otherwise, yeah, we will miss out on finals.
8: And it's set to be a busy night for the AFL Tribunal, with 6 players appealing their sanctions from round 17. That includes the Suns, who are opposing Ben Long's 2-match ban for rough conduct on Collingwood's Braden Maynard, which sparked a wild all-in brawl at half-time. I'm Olivia Hicks. That's the latest now from the newsroom.
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13: Over on Goderick Street through Invermay, there's some southbound congestion starting at Forster Street and stretching right down to Lower Charles Street. And over in Newstead, there's some southbound congestion on Alphen Road on approach to Hobblers Bridge Road. 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On now. More traffic soon on Chilli, home of the hottest hits.
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0: It is getting to a low of -1 tonight in Launceston. For tomorrow, a sunny day reaching 13. Scottsdale tomorrow, mostly sunny, top of 13 degrees. St Helens dropping to 4 degrees overnight tonight with a possible shower on the way tomorrow.

0: Good afternoon, everyone. It's Will and Woody every day at this time, all throughout the last couple of weeks now. Woods, we have been trading with you guys in your cars live on the radio.
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4: 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She would absolutely be kicking herself. 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
2: Tammy?
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1: 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Keep the good energy with Glowbird.
0: Oh, it's nice having audio producers, isn't it?
2: Oh, it is.
0: I wish I had one of them in my everyday life. Like, you know, when you meet someone, like, I've got to relay what happened over the last 2 weeks. Imagine when I said Mark the Man Daniel traipsing after me, like, hey, what? Here's an audio package.
2: Oh, amazing. Even when you get home and your wife goes, how was your day?
0: Bye. How was
2: the package?
0: It's the hot bits.
2: It's Woody here, he's back home, and it was my day. It's just 4 minutes.
0: Oh, it's
2: you
0: so
2: grab a drink
0: nice.
2: Out of the fridge.
0: It's entertaining and as well. There's no way I could have explained that any better or made it any more fun.
2: No, exactly.
0: Anyway,
2: right.
0: Look, now you're up to date, Australia.
2: Yes.
0: That is what has been happening in the swap meet over the last 2 weeks.
2: But let's pick up that discussion, which was right at the end of the package there, around... We've got a ring.
0: Yeah,
2: I know that... So she stipulated by saying that she wanted a $10,000 engagement ring.
0: Yeah.
2: I just think... Like, a $3,500 ring isn't a crap ring. Is there a world here where we've bloody done it? And we've, like, let's pop the champagne. We've had champagne and ice for 2 weeks. Let's pop it. It's a Friday. We've done our job.
0: Mm.
2: I'm just throwing it out there. I'm not saying, you know, I want to cop out, but I'm just saying we've got a ring.
0: You know I'm thinking the same thing. You know I'm
2: it's
0: thinking
2: Friday,
0: the same
2: it's
0: thing.
2: A Friday. It feels like we should celebrate
0: You know
2: this
0: I'm
2: weekend.
0: Thinking the same thing. But before we do that, We're going to have to find out whether or not it does cut the mustard. So, I mean, her partner has said that he wants it to be a $10,000 engagement ring.
2: Yes.
0: I'm also enjoying the swap. No, so, like, if we go to another week.
2: Yeah. No, I get that. But we could start again.
0: Yeah, we could start again.
2: I just think, like, we've got ring.
0: There's no point me saying anything. The only way we're going to find out whether or not it's good enough is if we actually ask Paris herself. So she's here today.
2: Yeah.
0: I don't think, because she's apparently been staying away from all of this, so it's a surprise for her.
2: I smell a rat there. As if you'd stay away from it. If we were trading, you
0: can say that to her if you like.
2: You know I won't.
0: Then put your money where your mouth is or shut up. Now, I don't think we should tell her that we have a ring. I just think that we should delicately ask her what she would like if hypothetically we got a ring. And then we'll know if we finished up or whether we're back on again on Monday.
2: Little temperature check around what kind of ring she needs. Yep. Okay, I love it. I love it, Wilbur.
0: Paris is in the studio, up next. Hope you guys are having a great drive home. The swap meet could be over.
1: 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Hang on, I don't think I got that quite right. Will and Woody driving you home.
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0: Chilli, real-time traffic.
1: Works in Lagana is causing outbound delays for those on the West Tamar Highway passing the Bridge North Road roundabout. And over on Goderick Street through Invermay, there's some southbound congestion starting at Forster Street and stretching right down to Lower Charles Street. 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I'm Mia. More traffic soon on Chilli, home of the hottest hits.
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3: Good evening, I'm Olivia Hicks. Tasmania's Health Minister Bridget Archer says her department is assessing ways to improve access at the state's hospitals, but is reminding Tasmanians to only go to emergency departments in an emergency. The Nurses Union says 40 patients in the Launceston General Hospital's emergency department went without a bed last night, with many receiving treatment in corridors. The ANMF has offered solutions such as nurse-led criteria discharge, increased community nursing and increased staffing in district hospitals. Ms. Archer says people are turning up to emergency departments when other services would be more appropriate.
4: And it is why we continue to tell people to know about their treatment options as well. There are urgent care clinics available for people who may not need emergency treatment. Emergency rooms are for emergencies.
3: It could be days before South Australian authorities get the results of tests on a dead migratory seabird found on the state's York Peninsula. They're confident it's a case of bird flu, but just not yet sure if it's the H5 strain. The state has had one confirmed case so far. Growing criticism of China after the country fired a test missile into the Pacific yesterday. Countries in the region say they had little warning of the test, the ballistic missile fired from a submarine. Shadow Foreign Affairs Minister Ted O'Brien says the government must denounce the test as strongly as possible.
5: Only the People's Republic of China can speak to their intent here, but I think as one, you are hearing a clear message from the Pacific and elsewhere that this was inappropriate. That message has to be heard directly coming from our Prime Minister and our Foreign Minister.
3: On the ABC there. Tasmania Police has nabbed a number of drivers doing the wrong thing during a road traffic operation on the Lyell Highway at Granton in the state's south today. Among the detections, officers say they caught two drivers speeding through the signed 40k zone, one unregistered vehicle, one unlicensed driver, and one driver was detected with an illicit drug in his system. Police say officers will continue conducting targeted operations across the state to make our roads safer. And the palace door has been closed on Prince Harry ahead of this week's visit to the UK. Buckingham Palace says the Duke of Sussex will not be staying there after his acceptance of an invitation came too late.
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3: Turning to your sport now, and all 18 AFL clubs will don black armbands this weekend in honour of 27-year-old community player Nathan Fitzgerald. The 27-year-old died overnight after a horror accident during a local footy match in Epping in Victoria, suffering a brain injury when he hit his head on the cement cricket pitch. A minute's silence will also be held before Sunday's match between Melbourne and Richmond, who the young teacher supported. And Adelaide's Ebony Marinoff has faced the cameras after being announced as the club's standalone skipper for the looming AFLW season.
6: To be able to lead this group and be trusted is something that I don't take lightly.
3: I'm Olivia Hicks. That's the latest now from the newsroom.
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7: Works in Lagana is causing heavy outbound delays for those on the West Tamar Highway passing the Bridge North Road roundabout. And over in South Launceston, Rollington Street is picking up both ways on approach to Howick Street. 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I'm Mia. More traffic soon on Chilli, home of the hottest hits.
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3: It is getting to a low of -1 tonight in Launceston. For tomorrow, a sunny day reaching 13. Scottsdale tomorrow, mostly sunny, top of 13 degrees. St Helens dropping to 4 degrees overnight tonight with a possible shower on the way tomorrow.

0: Really bad. Really bad. Really bad. And it went on.
1: Lizzie. I love Lizzie. She's the best.
0: Now, right next, Annalise.
2: Yes.
0: How do you think you're going to go? With a couple of songs, I should say a few songs, we have been in a lot of ways batting down, like really in terms of the melodies we've had to come up with. These are niche melodies that the kids might know.
2: I wouldn't say niche.
0: Well, look, these are niche melodies. You've been throwing us niche melodies. We're going to be throwing you iconic anthems.
1: Generational songs we're going to give you.
0: Songs you would have heard at any wedding,
1: dance
0: in any
1: fillers.
0: Karaoke bar.
1: Yeah.
0: These are verified, certified bangers.
2: Mm-hmm.
0: And if you don't know them, there's going to be so much egg on your and all of Gen Z's face.
2: Well, I've said it once and I'll say it again. Music's my thing. I know, I might not know the title, but I'll know the song.
0: Okay.
2: I'm a bit of a music whiz. I am.
1: Nice.
2: Right. I might not know the title, but I can belt songs.
0: We're looking forward to that.
1: A music whiz up next.
2: Yeah,
0: music whiz up next.
1: Nailing melodies.
2: Hopefully we'll get Elton John in there. That's what I'm looking forward to.
0: You might need to get the air freshener because I think you might have. In the meantime, it's Will and Woody.
1: You have it.
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13: 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I said

0: Here we go, baby.
1: Well, I will go down with this ship and I won't put my hands up and surrender. There will be no white flag above my door.
2: Nailed it.
1: I'm in love.
0: Piece of piss.
3: Do you know that song?
1: And always will be.
3: Do you know that song?
0: She's binned it.
1: Is that not it?
0: Well done. Nowhere near it.
3: Nowhere near it. So what?
0: It was Dido White Flag. Dido White Flag.
1: Surrender.
4: Yeah, you got close.
3: You know that song.
1: Yeah, yeah. I've heard it.
3: Unbelievable.
1: Before.
3: It's got a song three.
0: Piece of piss.
2: Song three. No, give me more.
0: Okay, so this is my favorite. Song three. Here we go. Song three.
1: Oh, you guys don't know, but I kind of love Nickelback.
0: Really?
3: Here we go.
0: Okay, great.
1: Don't get me on the niche track.
0: The good thing is that there's a win-win here.
1: Look at this photograph. Every time I do it makes me laugh. How did Alex go so red? And what the hell's in Joey's head? And this is where I grew up. I think the prison owner fixed it up. I never knew ever we went. I can't read. The second floor is so hard for sneaking out. And this is where I went to school. Most of the time I had better things to do. Criminal record says I broke in twice. I must have done it half a dozen times. I wonder if it's too late.
0: I'm not sure what she's trying to do. If
1: Should
0: it's an
1: I go
0: impersonation
1: back
0: or...
1: and try graduate?
0: She's...
1: That's better now or back then.
0: Here we go.
1: If I was a woman
0: Build AB.
1: Then,
0: Build AB. Here we go.
3: Bring it home.
0: Bring it home. Here we go.
1: Oh my God. Every memory of looking...
2: Goodbye.
3: Oh, no more. Absolutely spooned
2: no
3: it.
2: More.
3: It was a huge build.
0: Please.
3: You let it straight through your head.
0: She got overconfident.
1: I got out of the chorus, guys.
3: You gotta back yourself.
1: Goodbye.
0: Disaster. Another win for the millennials. They ride off into the sunset.
3: Thank you, Chad Kroger. Thank you, Chad.
0: Great stuff.
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13: Works in Lagana is causing heavy outbound delays for those on the West Tamar Highway passing the Bridge North Road roundabout. And looking to Newstead now, there's southbound congestion on Alphen Road approaching Penquit Road. KFC's new lunchtime box full range packs an unreasonable amount of chicken into mouth-watering $5, $10 and $15 boxes. Until 2pm, pick up only, not everywhere and not forever, no swaps. I'm Mia, that's the latest traffic on Chilli, home of the hottest hits.
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0: Hope you're having a wonderful drive home. It's Will and Woody. Hey, Woodrow, so I said to you before, there was a guy in WA who won the lotto in tragic fashion.
1: Lost the ticket. Boom. I'm sorry. I've beaten you to the punch.
0: Nah, not that.
1: I don't know how else it can be tragic, though, if you don't lose the ticket. Okay, he's lost all his friends because they all wanted money. Divorce. Led to divorce. Oh. Drug problem.
0: You're going to hate it when I tell you. So he won, $6 million prize pool.
1: Oh, it's like, how is this tragic? This is all.
0: He's one of eight winners, so he wins 772,000 Australian dollars.
1: Perfect amount. Not so much that you're going to lose friends, but enough to change your life.
0: Absolutely. Tragically, though, recently diagnosed with terminal illness.
1: Oh. Before he won lotto?
0: Yeah.
1: So he knows he's dying.
0: Yeah.
1: And he got a lotto ticket.
0: Yep.
1: That's interesting, isn't it?
0: Yeah. Well, no.
1: Can we just dissect that for a couple of seconds?
0: Yeah, I think it's just a habit of his. I think he just goes and buys a lotto ticket. It's just, you know, people buy them every week.
1: Oh, so it's just a habit.
0: You buy one every week.
1: Yes. Joe, you buy one every week.
0: It's so Italian of you.
2: Yeah, me and my dad buy them and then we go halves and whatever we win. Yet to see a cent. But yeah. So the idea is if either doubling the chances.
1: Right. It's cute. You've got a little ritual with your old man.
0: Right, so you go from one in a billion to two in a billion. Huge.
2: You're not going to get any when I win. So just think about that.
1: We don't want it.
0: Hey, gambling help, 1-800-858-858. 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
1: Got to say it.
0: And think about what you might be losing.
1: So it's a ritual that he'd do.
0: Now, I've got a question for you.
1: Yes?
0: I don't know how long this guy's got to live, but let's say you've got 6 months to live.
1: Okay.
0: You win $772,000.
1: Yeah.
0: You can't say kids, pay off debt.
1: Wouldn't be my answer anyway.
0: Okay. What are you spending the cash on?
1: How much have I got?
0: $772,000.
1: So for mine, I'm getting together. My wife's included. Yeah. I've just accepted. She's included. Oh, my wife.
0: If this is like a... Sorry, I thought...
1: Stop, let me finish.
0: My mind went straight to the gutter.
1: Don't go sexual.
0: No, I didn't. But just when he said my wife's included, I thought you were talking about doing something very naughty. But yeah, sure.
1: Okay.
0: She might not want to be if it was that.
1: No, she'd want to be when I tell you what this is.
0: Okay.
1: So I'm going to die in 6 months.
0: If you've just tuned in.
1: But I'm all... But no. Hypothetically.
0: Yeah, no, it's hypothetical.
1: But physically and mentally, all good.
0: Yeah, you're good.
1: Okay. And like, I can't make it worse by doing certain things or engaging in certain activities.
0: No.
1: Okay, these are all great things to know.
0: Yeah.
1: Okay, I'm getting together my wife.
0: Yep.
1: And I'm going to say 9 of my best mates.
0: Yep.
1: Are they allowed to bring their partners? It's a discussion.
0: Okay.
1: Then I'm saying to them, I'm bringing them together and I'm going to set a timer for exactly 24 hours. And I say to them, guys, I've brought you all together because I want to have the best 24 hours of my life.
0: Yeah.
1: We have $774,000 to spend.
0: Mm-hmm.
1: We've only got until this time tomorrow to do it. Go. And that's the day.
0: Right. So what, you still haven't told me what you're doing with it.
1: Well, I don't know.
0: But like,
1: it's up to you guys. So I throw to you. I throw to you in the group.
0: No, but like, what do you want in that 24 hours?
1: Best 24 hours of my life. Tommy, throw one at me.
3: Yeah, well, I'm just thinking that if you've only got 24 hours to spend,
0: not a lot of organising.
3: Like, you can't get a private jet in 24 hours, can you?
1: With the $774,000, yes, you could, Tom. Yes, you could.
0: And then,
1: you,
0: like, what about 24 hours? It's money. Over. And then once it's over,
1: it's a great 24 hours. It's a great 24 hours.
3: What if the best restaurant is booked out?
0: Yeah, like this is what happens.
1: I've got $774,000.
0: No, we're off.
1: Give me the number of the most exclusive restaurant right now. And if I say to them, oh, we're booked out tonight, I go, I've got $100,000.
0: Yeah, let's do it. I'm happy to do it. You're not going to get a table.
1: Yes, I
0: don't. You think there are richer people? There are people that have more than $100,000.
1: No one's dumb enough to offer $100,000. I'm trying to spend.
0: This is why your proposal went wrong.
1: What's my proposal?
0: To Mim. Because you got engaged in your courtyard and you didn't book a restaurant for dinner.
1: She loved it.
0: She hated it.
1: She loved it.
0: She's gone on record hating it.
1: She had a lovely time. What would you do, Will? Someone buzz him.
0: Hang on. You took 2 minutes of build up deciding whether or not your wife would come and then 9 friends into a nothing answer where you let them decide. What would I do? I would probably...
1: And don't say save the world. You've got that look in your eye.
0: I donate it.
1: Oh, God.
0: To like the Bob Brown Foundation. Save the trees in Tasmania.
1: You've ruined my week.
0: Save the forests, guys.
1: You've ruined my week.
0: It's Will and Woody.
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1: If you're nipping into the shops, you're doing a quick running and you're like, cool, I've got to grab that before I get home.
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2: 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Is it that sense of you've been instructed to get a specific thing?
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1: If you were going in the supermarket, Nick,
2: yeah,
1: where would you find baking paper?
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0: It's Nick and Marcus for breakfast on Chilli. 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

The battle is brewing. And Lonnie, it's now your call. Five of Launceston's finest cafes have made it to the final round in Battle of the Brews. Thanks to Blue Gum.

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0: At Chilli, we know local news matters to you.
1: Good morning, I'm Ebony Ablett. Three people are facing trafficking charges after recent targeted drug operations in Launceston. A woman charged with attempted murder will face the Magistrates Court in Launceston again.
0: Delivering the local stories from the local voices that just simply can't get anywhere else.
1: And a petition calling to save the Bollocks Brewery from closure is inching closer. We visit the new 25 Years of Hawthorne in Launceston exhibition at the Town Hall.
0: Chilli, part of the community across Launceston and the North East, and leaders in local.
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1: I went for my first run, one that I took seriously.
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1: I bought brand new running shoes that were designed to help avoid my ankles rolling in.
2: Yep.
1: I had a Strava app installed, and in my pocket I had some shorts that could carry that so I didn't have to hold my phone, things like that.
2: You're well equipped.
1: I drank water that day, but not too much, but just enough. And I was like, I'm prepping myself mentally for this run. I've got a target in mind, and I'm going to start and ease in. You laugh it up, son.
2: I'm sorry, but I ate just enough, but not too much. Goldilocks and the Three Bears wouldn't have it.
1: It was just right.
0: It's Nick and Marcus for breakfast on Chilli. Thanks to Country Club Tasmania, Country Club Avenue, Prospect Vale.
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5: Good morning, I'm Ebony Ablett. Coming up in your national news this hour, US President Donald Trump slaps down NATO allies at a summit in Turkey. But first, in your local news, Tasmania's health minister says her department is assessing ways to improve access at the state's hospitals, but is reminding Tasmanians to only go to the emergency department in an emergency. It comes as the nursing union sounded the alarm after 40 patients in the Launceston General Hospital's emergency department went without a bed on Monday night, with many receiving treatment in corridors. The ANMF has offered solutions such as nurse-led criteria discharge, increased community nursing and increased staffing in our district hospitals. Bridget Archer says people are turning up to emergency departments when other services would be more appropriate.
6: And it is why we continue to tell people to know about their treatment options as well. There are urgent care clinics available for people who may not need emergency treatment. Emergency rooms are for emergencies.
5: The Bureau of Meteorology has issued a road weather alert for icy roads, which will make driving conditions dangerous today in some parts of the state. The frosty conditions are affecting the Central North, Central Plateau, the Midlands and the Upper Derwent Valley forecast districts. Police are reminding us that black ice is often invisible, so even if you can't see any ice on the roads, it could be slippery and dangerous. And the library's Tasmania Winter School Holiday Program is coming up from the 11th of July through until the 25th of the month, providing children with opportunities to learn new skills and explore their creativity. This year's program includes the travelling science exhibition Bitewise, as well as the Warm Winter Read program, encouraging young people to keep reading over the break. For more information, you can visit the Library's Tasmania website or drop in to your local library. Your Look of the Day's national news and your sport check are both coming up next.
0: From bolts and fasteners to lubricants and industrial plastics, find it all under one roof at Thomas Parker. 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National. News. Now.
7: Hi there, I'm Matt McDonald. Donald Trump has lashed out at NATO allies over their lack of help during the Iran war. Trump has arrived in Turkey for a crucial summit. The president says Europe's unwillingness to help was telling.
8: I was testing to see whether or not they'd be there because I've long said that we help them, but I'm not sure that they'd be there for us. And Italy turned us down, and Germany turned us down, and France turned us down.
7: Australians have suffered some of the biggest falls in real wages in the world, and we're being warned that will continue. According to the OECD, real wages in Australia have fallen by 5% since early 2021. Prince Harry has lost his privacy case against the publisher of the Daily Mail and the Mail on Sunday. A judge has ruled that Harry and six others failed to prove allegations of unlawful information gathering. And right-wing UK MP Nigel Farage has resigned from Parliament over a donation scandal. That forces a by-election, but the Reform UK leader will run again.
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5: To sport now, and all 18 AFL clubs will don black armbands this weekend in honour of 27-year-old community player Nathan Fitzgerald. The teacher died this week after a horror accident during a local footy match in which he suffered a brain injury when hitting his head on the cement cricket pitch. A minute's silence will also be held before Sunday's match between Melbourne and Richmond, who the young teacher supported. And the Suns have managed to have Ben Long's rough conduct charge downgraded for his hit on Braden Maynard that sparked a massive melee. He'll now miss one match instead of two, while the Bulldogs have had Matt Kennedy's one-game ban for careless contact reduced to a fine. And that is the latest in news and sport. I'm Britt Allen.
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9: Very quiet start to our wonderful Wednesday on our roads. It is also very icy. Icy roads are making driving conditions dangerous. Please drive with caution. There is a road weather alert for the Central North, Central Plateau, Midlands and Upper Derwent Valley forecast districts. Want that big deal feeling? You can this Prime Day. With big savings on beauty, fitness, fashion and more, you'll feel like a big deal. 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On now. I'm Cam. More traffic soon on Chilli, your home of the hottest hits.
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10: Your Launceston weather forecast for today is currently sitting at 0.7 degrees. It doesn't feel like that though, does it, Nick?
11: No.
10: Weird. 13 degrees at the top today, mostly sunny, areas of frost and patchy fog this morning, light winds. Thursday, mostly cloudy with a top of 12 degrees there, and Friday with some late showers, unfortunately, and a top of 14.
12: Top of 13 and mostly sunny in Scottsdale today. Expect areas of frost and the chance of fog this morning and a slight chance of a light shower, most likely late this morning. No warnings today, actually. Mostly cloudy and a top of 13 tomorrow. Top of 12 late shower Friday, sitting at 4 degrees right now.
10: 5 degrees in St Helens with a top of 13, a partly cloudy day, areas of frost about the higher ground, chance of morning fog and a medium chance of light showers becoming less likely this afternoon. Thursday, mostly sunny, top of 14, and Friday, mostly cloudy, top of 15.
0: In a world of chaos, two legendary heroes were sent to bring peace and order to the planet. But we couldn't afford them. So we're settling for the next best thing. Or what was available anyway. It's Nick and Marcus for breakfast on Chilli.
12: Yes, welcome on in to your Wednesday hump day. It is the 8th of July. Wednesday, 8th of July. Nick and Marcus back for another day. Got a big day ahead of us, actually, so stick around because we're almost closing a few chapters, starting a few new ones, and we've also got the guy with the chicken feed costume.
10: That's right.
12: If I may say.
10: Which is both opening and closing a chapter.
12: Yeah. Big open, I hope.
10: Big open.
12: One big opening, gaping hole that we can jump through.
10: Yeah. Action-packed Wednesday. Action-packed hump day.
12: That's what we like to hear. Let's start off with Ed Sheeran a little more.

0: Chili Breakfast for your Wednesday hump day. Nick and Marcus, I think I've come down with something. Got a little bit of a cold or something. Do I have sad music?
1: Where is it? Oh, I left my teaspoon in the other room, but it's got some cement in it if you need to.
0: Oh, I don't need that. Do you have cement that's mixed with Barocca or something like that? I could really do with that.
1: I tell you what, I'll buy you a Barocca after work.
0: I've never had a Barocca.
1: Are you kidding?
0: Yeah, I've never had a Barocca.
1: What? What do you mean you've never had a Barocca?
0: I've never had a Barocca. I don't even know what a Barocca is.
1: Well, you've never had any sort of effervescent, any sort of like...
0: Isn't an effervescent something that goes through the air and smells really good?
1: Go again.
0: Effervescent.
1: Go again.
0: Effervescent. The quicker you say, the quicker you don't know I stuff up. can we talk about this for a second?
1: Yes, we can.
0: I saw this in the news. It was about rockers. Our Premier Jeremy Rockcliffe clapping back at Hobart City Council.
1: Yeah.
0: This is to do with the Hobart pubs shutting down.
1: He's gone full Spartan warrior of late, I've noticed. He's shield and spear, you know, up in arms against the Bogues thing. And now...
0: He's trying... Oh, look, who isn't trying their best at these times? You hope.
1: Yeah.
0: You hope. Now, what's happened is... Rockers has come out and he's blamed, or well, not blamed, he's just pointed the finger at Hobart City Council.
1: He's holding people accountable.
0: Yeah, he's saying you guys could have done something about this.
1: Yep.
0: Like, there's permits you could have made, you could have made their life easy.
1: Yeah.
0: Hobart City Council, from what I've read, and I don't really know how this side of politics works. I don't know who's got more power. I honestly thought Rockers had more power in this situation, but it might come down to local government. At the end of the day?
1: Well, that's it. It's a council issue. The thing is, if they're not cutting the red tape for certain amenities or certain sort of privileges for these hospitality venues, if you're not extending their hours for certain events, or if you're not letting them have an outdoor license for something, or you're making things just far too expensive or just not feasible, and you're not playing ball and helping them out where you can.
0: They haven't, like, the other thing is they haven't come out and they haven't said... Hey, we raised this as an issue before. Like, we have been flagging this for years. Like, they've never... Hobart City Council didn't do that. They said, what should have happened is if you're gonna point the finger at us and you thought it was going to be a problem, you should have sat down with us and come up with a solution.
1: Yeah.
0: We should have worked out a game plan together. It's back and forth.
1: This is the problem, right? Because we spoke to, was it Aaron yesterday?
0: Yeah, we spoke to Azza.
1: He called in and, you know, his immediate response on this, for example, was, you know, it's a government issue. And it's like, I get that. I also see two sides to the coin here. There's more sides to the coin, in fact. But
0: that's a cool coin.
1: It is a very cool coin. The old eight-sided coin.
0: They play D&D.
1: It doesn't function well, but it looks cool.
0: And it's worth nothing.
1: but the problem is that there is a lot of finger pointing.
0: Yeah, yep. Which is a little bit ridiculous in my mind in a time like this.
1: Yeah,
0: There's a lot of, like... Oh, it was your fault. You know, like if a
1: but
0: vase.
1: But that's politics 101. You understand, like.
0: Yeah, but it doesn't. Like, that's a bit that I hate. Is it?
1: Oh, I agree.
0: Yeah.
1: But let's talk. Let's go back COVID for a second.
0: What happened
1: in COVID? The first thing that happened in Melbourne, I remember.
0: Yeah.
1: People rushed the supermarkets.
0: Yeah.
1: And they were clawing at each other's faces. for rolls of toilet paper.
0: It did get violent.
1: Something
0: didn't it?
1: Happened.
0: Yeah.
1: Something animalistic. Within us, where we forgot how to be human beings, we forgot how to be civil, and we started turning on each other in the first moment we needed to.
0: It was like, and you do boil it down to that situation of being fight or flight, and there were a lot of fighters.
1: Oh,
0: they
1: yeah.
0: came out, and yeah. you're right, they clawed each other's face.
1: People this is just, unfortunately, it becomes a government sort of default, is that when something goes wrong, rather than someone... taking full accountability for it, people just start pointing fingers and start attacking each other.
0: Yeah.
1: I'm not taking sides on this one. I'm just calling it as I see it.
0: Yeah. So I'm going to point a finger here.
1: Yeah.
0: Whatever I'm looking at on this screen, all those people should be
1: that's
0: doing
1: right.
0: something.
1: And we'll just sit here and eat our snacks because that's just what we do. We worry about the snacks. You worry about the politics.
0: Can someone clean the crumbs off my shirt, please?
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3: Good morning. I'm Ebony Ablett. Three people are facing trafficking charges after recent targeted drug operations in Launceston. A woman charged with attempted murder will face the Magistrates Court in Launceston again.
2: Delivering the local stories from the local voices that just simply can't get anywhere else.
3: 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We visit the new 25 Years of Hawthorne in Launceston exhibition at the Town Hall.
2: Chilli, part of the community across Launceston and the North East, and leaders in local.
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0: It's 24 minutes past six. Nick and Marcus, all thanks to Country Club Tasmania. We've got Spicy Single up on the way after new sport and weather, so hook on to that. But right now, I want to bring you a new trend going around right now.
1: Nick, I just want to say before you get tucked into it, I'm loving our showgram titles now. We're starting to get really creative with these showgram titles.
0: What do you see here?
1: Well, the word looks like goblin intimacy, but it's goblin intimacy?
0: Goblin intimacy.
1: Can
0: I just say?
1: Hard to say.
0: That's not even me. I didn't create that.
1: Really?
0: This is a real thing going around right now.
1: Okay, that looks like a word I would have made up for the showgram.
0: 100%. Well, this is a current trend. And I totally would have just mashed like two things together.
1: Goblin intimacy.
0: Like, it's a thing. It's a new dating trend. Can I ask you how your first date with Flick went? Your partner, Flick?
1: First date.
0: First few dates. Pretty, like, I mean, you...
1: We had a weird sort of beginning because we just kind of, we didn't really date.
0: Yeah.
1: Yep. We just kind of fell into a groove. It was weird. We would, I don't know.
0: First few moments with her then.
1: Oh, what, do you want to know specifics or were you like...
0: Almost like, just give me like, you know, first time you met, what was the
1: situation? Oh, it was cutesy. It was like, I'll tell you one story real quick. We were sitting on some stairs at my house. I had a house party. We were in a musical together.
0: Yeah.
1: She was there with everyone else from the show and I was sitting on the stairs with my dog.
0: Yeah.
1: And she started feeding him Pringles and we sort of bonded over
0: Pringles.
1: Her feeding my dog.
0: Oh. Oh,
1: and
0: the dog.
1: Him giving her what I felt at the time was like the seal of approval.
0: Oh, really?
1: Yeah. That was our first little moment, right?
0: Well, with this new trend, go the opposite route with all that. It's not cutesy. It's not loving. It's instead of trying to impress someone on the first date, the idea of goblin intimacy is to show them your absolute worst self immediately.
1: What? So it can only go uphill from there, or that just everything's out on the table?
0: Yeah, everything's out.
1: Show your cards,
0: let it all out. Yeah, it's like, you know, just be yourself is basically it.
1: Hi, my name is Marcus. Here's my red flags.
0: Yeah, it's red flags straight off the bat. It's getting red carded and going straight off. And
1: yeah, and having someone overturn it.
0: Yeah.
1: Okay.
0: This is an interesting one.
1: It's high risk, high reward.
0: And it should work out. It's coming out that dating experts are saying singles are getting sick of people pretending to be perfect online. So what they want is more natural people.
1: Okay. So how about we just don't go too far the other way? Why don't we just be real with each other when you meet? You don't, like, show that you can be a good person and a bad person, just a person. Just show.
0: Yeah.
1: Who you are naturally. I don't think going...
0: Nah, go the worst.
1: I don't know.
0: Red
1: see,
0: card,
1: I don't
0: straight
1: think...
0: off. Just say the most illicit stuff you
1: there
0: can ever say.
1: There is a beautiful middle ground between the two. Why not just hit that?
0: Go full goblin.
1: You're enabling this behaviour, Nick.
0: I agree with it.
1: Did you show your goblin?
0: Oh, I was goblin straight off the bat and somehow am still fell for the trap.
1: Trap being keyword there. Yeah.
0: And she's still stuck in it. It's the tightest bear claw she's ever been in her life. I find this interesting because you always think about that first date. You always go, okay, cinema experience. You don't have to talk. You let them in. It's just you and her. The arm move goes like over the shoulder.
1: I think that's a cop out.
0: I think it is too. Yeah. And that's a way to let them in. Once you have that first date, everything's secured from there. I think we can the cinema from now on.
1: Yep.
0: Although we've got Michelle from Launceston Village.
1: I'm a freak, man. I got to a point, even in my 20s, where I was that guy that would take girls on coffee dates.
0: You're a coffee dater.
1: Yeah, I was.
0: First thing in the morning.
1: Mid-morning, but like brunch sort of thing. But I wouldn't do the whole like, we can only meet out on the town or at a party or it has to be alcohol fueled or whatever. I went for the like, let's raw dog this. Let's talk like human beings. Let's get to know each other.
0: Yeah.
1: I did that. I think it worked a treat.
0: What you should have done, put your straw in your coffee right at the top and just blew bubbles the whole time and go...
1: See, that's the Nick approach. There we go. We found it.
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10: Good morning, I'm Ebony Applett. The Tasmanian Department of Health will today honour the life of Dr. Archim Arbatesian, with staff invited to gather at the Royal Hobart, Launceston General and Northwest Regional Hospital this afternoon to pay tribute to their former colleague. The cardiothoracic surgery registrar was killed in a car crash last month. It's believed he was travelling home to Hobart after completing his shift at the LGH. His death has prompted discussions around fatigue management for our state's health workers. It comes as the state's health minister says the government is listening to the concerns of the nurses' union. It's in response to claims of a chaotic and unsafe 24 hours in the LGH's emergency department earlier this week. ANMF State Secretary Emily Shepherd says the emergency department was overflowing with more than 70 patients, 40 hadn't been allocated a bed and 28 were waiting admission.
11: We're considering a whole range of options, including some of the suggestions that have been put forward by the ANMF. We'll continue to work through those issues, but we will also continue to advocate to the federal government for support on these issues as well.
10: Bridget Archer there. An application for a quarry at Corulla, which was rejected by the City of Launceston, has been escalated to the Tasmanian Civil and Administrative Tribunal. The quarry would have supplied construction materials to Northern Building Companies,
12: but was rejected on the basis the proposal would convert agricultural land into land for an extractive industry and noise and dust emissions for nearby properties, the application controversial with local residents. A motion to reject the planning application was approved at the time by all present councillors except Deputy Mayor Hugh McKenzie. It will be heard by Tascat now at a future date. And the state's wine industry is celebrating the rise in tourism visitation as new data shows wine-motivated travellers stay longer, spend more and travel further into our regions to visit cellar doors. Wine Tasmania says visitors who call into one of our cellar doors spend close to $4,000 in their time here in the state, almost 50% more than the average visitor.
13: More and more people interested in travelling to Tasmania because of our wine offering. The reputation we have globally well belies our size.
12: Sherilee Davies there. Your look at national news and sport is next.
14: 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News. Now.
15: Hi there, I'm Matt McDonald. Russia is close to returning to the Olympic fold ahead of the 2028 Games in LA. The IOC has provisionally lifted the suspension of the Russian Olympic Committee, which has been in place since 2023. Donald Trump is insisting the US should control Greenland, not Denmark, after arriving at a crucial NATO summit in Turkey. Trump has held talks with Turkey's president in Ankara, announcing he would lift sanctions against them. He also lashed out at NATO allies for their lack of help in the Iran war. Australia is set to pledge $250 million to boost rugby league participation in the Pacific as the PM continues to woo the region's leaders. The money will go towards setting up school competitions in PNG, Fiji, Tonga and Samoa. And three Aussie cities are featured in a list of the top 10 most livable in the world. Copenhagen came out on top ahead of Vienna, with Melbourne coming in third, just ahead of Sydney in fourth, while Adelaide came in at 8th.
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16: In sport, Argentina's through to the World Cup quarterfinals after a dramatic clash with Egypt. The defending champs coming from 2-0 down to win 3-2.
17: It's still on for Argentina. It's been epic in Atlanta. A game that
16: the call there on SBS. Suns forward Ben Long's had a rough conduct charge for his hit on Braden Maynard downgraded at the AFL Tribunal with his ban reduced to 1 week, while the Bulldogs' Matt Kennedy is free to play this weekend after having his one-game ban for careless contact downgraded to a fine. And in basketball, the Opals have edged out China in the opening game of their series up in Melbourne, the Aussies winning in a thriller 76-74. That is the latest in news and sport. I'm Britt Aylin.
14: Chilly, real-time traffic.
18: Goderich Street is slowing in Invermay in both directions, approaching Forster Street. Remain pretty stop-start in both directions over the North Esk River. It is very icy out there. Please drive with caution. There is a road weather alert for the Central North, Central Plateau, Midlands and Upper Derwent Valley districts. 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I'm Cam. More traffic soon on Chilli, your home of the hottest hits.
14: 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Chili's three-day forecast.
1: Yo, Launceston weather forecast for today with Nick and Marcus. It is 0.7 degrees in Launceston. Yum-o. Top of 13, mostly sunny, areas of frost and patchy fog this morning with some lighter winds coming in. For your Thursday, we do have a mostly cloudy day. Top of 12 degrees and Friday with late showers and a top of 14.
0: Top of 13 and mostly sunny in Scottsdale today. Expect areas of frost and the chance of fog this morning and a slight chance of a shower, light shower, most likely late this morning. Top of 13, mostly cloudy tomorrow with a late shower and 12 Friday. It's sitting at 4 degrees right now.
1: About time you had a shower. 5 degrees in St Helens with a top of 13, partly cloudy, areas of frost about the high ground, a chance of morning fog about the high ground too, with a medium chance of light showers becoming less likely this afternoon. Thursday, mostly sunny, top of 14, and Friday, mostly cloudy, top of 15.
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0: morning chili breakfast.
1: You cut that fine.
0: Thanks, Derek, for the call. Appreciate it, brother. He was just talking about the Hawks' big loss, and he said, Derek was like, I expected a call from you recently about the Saints' massive win over the weekend. Saints' big win.
1: What's funny is I walked in when I was at the festival over the weekend. They were playing the footy in the tram sheds.
0: Yeah.
1: I walked inside and I saw Essendon absolutely destroying St Kilda and got so excited. Then I realised it was the VFL.
0: Yep, that's right. Start watching some real sport. AFL's where it's at. And the St Kilda Football Club is the one that everyone should be supporting right now.
1: Get off.
0: If you want to ride some coattails, if you want to ride it to success, the St Kilda Football Club is where you want. Man, that's not even paid. That's not even a paid promotion, and I just said
1: and
0: that.
1: And they never will because they need money.
0: That's
1: and they
0: incredible.
1: Wasted it on one player who's done nothing.
0: Ah, he's a glorious player sitting right behind us. Isaiah, you are a god.
1: Let's go to some news.
2: Donuts.
1: Some real news.
0: This is exciting. Have you ever came across a police horse?
1: I have.
0: Whereabouts?
1: In Melbourne, they're everywhere.
0: Are they everywhere in Melbourne?
1: Yeah, they still have the police horses. They go down the streets.
0: When I moved to Adelaide, this is the first experience all
1: Follow
0: along
1: the steaming
0: beach.
1: Piles of poo. They're everywhere.
0: Oh, yeah. They're not well trained.
1: They're all over the beach, you said?
0: Yeah.
1: Yeah.
0: All along.
1: Yep.
0: It's the first time I've seen a police horse. Yeah, I thought they had bikes and cars.
1: You guys have camels on the beach in South Australia too.
0: Yeah, really?
1: Oh, God. I know more about South Australia than you do.
0: Police camels?
1: Yeah, no. No, not police camels.
0: Pokams. I love Pokams. There's DNA of Vulcan. I don't know if anyone's familiar with Vulcan, but it's the most decorated police horse in South Australia.
1: Vulcan's a badass name for a horse.
0: Incredible. He must have jet blasters off his side of his like ribs or something.
1: Vulcan's getting stuff done.
0: 100%.
1: He's pulling sunnies off his head. He's doing the...
0: Yeah, he's walking on two legs and he's doing some arrests himself. He's said to be cloned and passed on down to the new generation of police horses. In case you're wondering, this isn't standard procedure. Vulcan wasn't an ordinary horse, but the South Australia Police say he wasn't simply a police horse. He was a trusted partner.
1: Aww.
0: Served for 20 years before he died last year. When that day came, tissue samples were collected and sent to horse breeding specialists in Catalina. Now, an embryo is now being created by using Vulcan's genetic material.
1: Oh, no, they just Jurassic Parked him.
0: Yep. They're doing this to Vulcan.
1: No!
0: We're going to have Vulcans everywhere. Is this a good thing or a bad thing?
1: Evil clone Vulcan.
0: Oh, imagine that. Evil Vulcan turns to the dark side.
1: Yeah, no. Don't mess around with cloning. Stop it.
0: He's going to be the best mafia boss ever, though.
1: Oh, yeah.
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0: Morning, Nick and Marcus, chilly breakfast. It's Wednesday, and on Wednesday, we love to catch up with the film universe. What's going on at Launceston Village Cinemas? And there's one person to keep us updated, and that's none other than Michelle from Launceston Village Cinemas.
1: I'm just going to go watch a movie.
0: Good morning, Michelle. Welcome on in.
2: Good morning, guys. Thanks for having me.
3: So always great to have you.
0: Now, school holidays are coming up this weekend, I believe, and a big one that's coming out for you is Moana, the live action.
4: Maui, demigod of the wind and sea.
5: Hero of men.
4: Huh?
5: So it goes like this. Maui, shapeshifter, demigod of the wind and sea, hero of men. Ah, women too, men and women.
4: Thank you.
2: So, Moana live action, it is a remake of the 2016 film, which was hugely popular.
0: Yeah.
2: However, it's got a fresh take. There's some new jokes and some new nuances that will make it its own film. I think Moana is actually one of my favourite movies ever.
0: Is
2: so, I think this is still going to be a great film. I might be a little bit biased, but...
3: I was a little curious about this, Michelle, because obviously my first question when I saw this was, is this going to be a like for like, because I went and saw the Lilo and Stitch remake that they did, and for the most part it was a like for like sort of remake, but not to say that in a negative sort of context at all, it was fantastic because of it. So I don't know what to expect with this. I think my only the only question mark I have above my head on this one is The Rock the right choice to come back as his, you know, sort of reprise his role?
2: Well, it's a bit like when Will Smith took over Aladdin's genie role. Who would ever fill Robin Williams' role?
3: Sure.
2: But Dwayne Johnson is still there and able to do his role, and I think he is a perfect choice.
3: No, look,
0: he's massive.
3: I think you've made a very good point there. I would probably be complaining if it was the other side of the fence as well, so I think that's just me in general. I think it looks fantastic. I think it's going to be hugely successful, and I think that obviously the timing with school holidays is going to be huge.
2: Yeah. And do you know what else I'm really excited for? Is the young girl, Catherine LaGuia, is the star of Moana. She's an Australian girl.
3: Aussie girl,
2: the daughter of Jay LaGuia. Of course, we know him from Play School, amongst his other acting credits.
3: Yep.
2: But how fantastic is it to see one of our own up there in such a huge Disney film representing Oceania?
3: That's fantastic.
0: Wow, I can't wait to see how this one progresses. The other movie you've got coming out this week.
3: Yeah, to really flip the coin here, we have Evil Dead Burn. This is one of my favourite franchises of all time.
0: Yeah, you're a zombie fan, aren't you?
3: Big time. What are we thinking about this one, Michelle?
6: My grandfather believed the devil would return if anyone read from the Book of the Dead.
7: The whole family can be reunited.
2: So, Evil Dead Burn, right off the back, we have to say it is R18+.
3: There you go.
2: So, there is no way that someone under 18 can watch this film.
3: No.
2: We're very strict on that.
0: Yes. I'll just sneak through.
2: And it is going to be very gross, very gory, and scary.
3: Yep.
2: I remember watching the original Evil Dead back in 1981.
3: Yes.
2: I was about 12 years old.
3: Really?
2: And
3: Michelle.
2: I was way too young to watch that. And
3: it
2: has left me scarred for life.
3: Yeah.
2: So I don't know if I'm even going to sneak my head in to watch a little snippet of this one.
3: I can tell you now, this new age remake that they've done for the franchise, the reboot, should I say, is very much paying homage to Sam Raimi's original trilogy, whilst being very much a modernistic take on it. So it is very gruesome. It's not as campy or as goofy as we would know the original trilogy to be. This one very much falls into that horror category through and through.
2: And I understand it picks up exactly where the last film left off.
0: Oh, so great. I love the little write-up for it. It says, every family has its demons. I assume this isn't like little secrets in the family, like, you know, oh, you wouldn't believe who Margaret was hanging around the other day.
3: Yeah,
0: this is more like real demons, right?
3: No, it's not a family adventure like RV.
2: No.
0: Or Vacation, like nothing like that.
3: National Lampoon's Vacation.
0: Well, that explains the R18+. And, well,
3: oh dear.
0: Moana live action, Evil Dead Burn, out as of this Thursday. Michelle, thank you very much for catching up with us, and we'll catch up next week.
2: My pleasure, guys. Can't wait.
8: Most annoying thing for someone to borrow of yours?
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29: Good morning, I'm Ebony Ablett. Coming up in your national news this hour, Donald Trump lashes his NATO allies at a summit in Turkey. But first, in your local news, in developing news, we're getting reports of a Telstra mobile outage across Tasmania and parts of the mainland this morning. Telstra customers and those using network resellers across the state say they're unable to make calls or use data on their mobile phones or other devices. We've contacted the telco for comment. To the day's other news, and in state politics, Labor says there are efficiencies to find within the state's health system, but any savings should be reinvested back into it. The Nurses Union says the Launceston General Hospital needs to be staffed with allied health and diagnostics around the clock. after issues on Monday night led to 40 people in the emergency department not being allocated a bed. Labor's health spokesperson Sarah Lovell says the system is already in crisis and it cannot afford cuts to its budget.
0: You can talk to those frontline workers, they will tell you. They know where savings can be made, they know what needs to change, but they know that that money needs to be reinvested back into the health system, not ripped out.
29: Meantime, with the Premier jetting off to Japan to meet with the international parent company that owns Boak's Brewery, Bass MP Bridget Archer's sitting in the top job. Ms Archer will be acting Premier for the week while Mr Rockliffe is away in Japan and Thailand, with Deputy Premier Guy Barnett currently on leave. And good vibes are flowing through the wine industry, with new data showing visitors to the state who attend a cellar door or a winery spend more on average than those who don't. Wine Tasmania says 21% of interstate and international visitors to Tasmania call into a cellar door during their stay, those who are wine motivated spending more and travelling more into our regions. Amy Hills from the Tourism Industry Council of Tasmania says it's time to elevate how our wine industry is marketed and develop experiences further.
1: We together want to make Tasmania one of the best wine regions on the planet.
27: Make the most of this end of financial year with BYD. 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Chile. National. News. Now.
2: Hi there, I'm Matt McDonald. Thousands of Telstra users are reporting issues across the network this morning. A number of outage websites are reporting a spike in problems, while customers have taken to social media to vent about having no connection. Telstra says it is looking into it. Donald Trump's wasted no time stirring the pot at the NATO summit in Turkey. Trump has criticised allies for failing to help out in the Iran war, singling out the UK, France, Italy and Germany. He says while they didn't actually need their help, it needs to be a two-way street.
3: You know, why are we spending hundreds of billions of dollars and they're not there for us? We've always been there for them.
2: Prince Harry has described the loss of his legal action against tabloid The Daily Mail as an obvious and complete whitewash. And economists are warning of more pain to come, with Australia having among the biggest falls in real wages in the entire world. According to the OECD, real wages here have fallen by 5% since 2021.
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4: In sport, 3 goals in 13 minutes have saved Argentina from a big upset at the World Cup. Egypt led 2-0 before the defending champs scored consecutive goals late in the match to advance to the quarterfinals. AFL clubs will pay tribute to 27-year-old Nathan Fitzgerald, who died after hitting his head during a community match in Epping at the weekend. The leagues announced all 18 clubs will wear black armbands in round 18, with a minute's silence to be held before Sunday's match at the G between Melbourne and Fitzgerald's beloved Richmond Tigers. And the Suns have managed to have Ben Long's rough conduct charge downgraded for his hit on Braden Maynard that sparked a massive melee. He'll now miss one match instead of two, while the Bulldogs have had Matt Kennedy's one-game ban for careless contact reduced to a fine. That's the latest. I'm Brit Aylin.
27: Chilly, real-time traffic.
11: Goderich Street is slowing in Invermay in both directions, approaching Forster Street. Remain pretty stop-start in both directions over the North Esk River. It is very icy out there. Please drive with caution. There is a road weather alert for the Central North, Central Plateau, Midlands and Upper Derwent Valley districts. 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I'm Cam. More traffic soon on Chilli, your home of the hottest hits.
27: 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Chilli's 3-day forecast.
5: Your Launceston weather forecast for today is currently sitting at 0.7 degrees with a top of 13 on the way. Mostly sunny day, areas of frost and patchy fog this morning. Some lighter winds coming in. Thursday, mostly cloudy, top of 12 degrees there. And your Friday with late showers at 70% chance and a top of 14.
11: Top of 13 and mostly sunny in Scottsdale today. Expect areas of frost and the chance of fog this morning with a slight chance of a shower, most likely late this morning as well. Mostly cloudy and a top of 13 with
6: with a late shower on the way Friday and a top of 12. It's currently sitting at 4 degrees.
5: 6 degrees in St Helens with a top of 13. Partly cloudy, frost and fog about the higher ground and a medium chance of light showers. Tomorrow, mostly sunny, top of 14. Friday with a mostly cloudy day and a top of 15.
27: In a world of chaos, two legendary heroes were sent to bring peace and order to the planet. We couldn't afford them. So we're settling for the next best thing. Or what was available anyway. It's Nick and Marcus for breakfast on Chilli.
6: Welcome on in if you just joined us to your Wednesday hump day. 9 minutes past seven. We're on the way. I'm very excited about this actually because you've managed to track down the guy who went to Dark Mofo dressed as Chicken Feed. Cheaper.
5: As cheaper.
6: This is insane. He's tracked it down. He's somehow found this costume. We're going to have a chat to him on the way from about 8 o'clock, so expect that. How did he find this costume? That's what I wonder. Where did he find it? We've also brought in some food for today's show. If you don't want to try this yourself, we'll try it for you. It's the new barbecue and pizza flavour shapes, the pizza. I'm so keen for that. I also, while I was at the supermarket, I thought I'd track down something that you instructed me to try and find.
5: Yes.
6: Somewhere in a supermarket. And I got to say, it was quite challenging.
5: Yes.
6: You might be finally surprised with the results.
5: Okay.
6: On the way next, it's the great Catscape. a cat has escaped.
5: You struggle with that one.
6: A catscape.
5: Yeah.
6: It's not bad. The Weekend, Blinding Lights right now. Good morning, welcome on in. Your Wednesday, Chilli.

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1: Telstra, we got a problem.
0: So if you are experiencing if you're on SOS only or if it's not connecting right, I think they're working on it at the moment. There's been a statement that's been released. We're looking into the issue affecting some mobile calls and data connections. If you're having trouble connecting, try again, as it may work on a retry. We're on it and we will share an update as soon as it's fixed. Thanks for sticking with us. Not too bad. Finally, Telstra's going down, not Optus for once.
1: Yeah, for once.
0: Nice work, gang. Hey, mate, let's get into this now.
1: That makes me so happy.
0: We released the Tyrannosaurus Rex last week, and this was a character that, had to have a rant about something. Roared with a rant.
1: Yeah.
0: And it was you.
1: It's my alter ego.
0: What was your rant about?
1: Which one? Oh, yeah, this is the supermarket one.
0: Yes.
1: This is the, that there's no logic to certain placement of certain items categories or sections in supermarkets.
0: Well, there is.
1: No.
0: Because it says like
1: it doesn't
0: aisle
1: follow
0: eight
1: a pattern
0: is...
1: of logic.
0: Yeah, it does.
1: Nope.
0: What do you mean it doesn't?
1: I'm not doing this again. The experiment was for you to go in and find the Glad Wrap section. No, the
0: baking paper.
1: The baking paper.
0: I had to try and find
1: the
0: baking
1: thing
0: paper.
1: Is, I said at this at the time, you had all the hints. We literally did a full talk topic on it, a full segment on talking about where and why and how.
0: Yeah.
1: And you went in there and found it straight away. And you're like, look how quick I found it. It's like, well, I told you where it was, Nick.
0: You had 36 years on Earth to try and narrow down where baking paper is.
1: No,
0: you've had a lot more time
1: matter.
0: On Earth than I have.
1: It's not about that. It's about the fact that it doesn't make sense where they've put it.
0: So I found it within 50 seconds,
1: doesn't
0: under
1: matter.
0: 50 seconds.
1: Irrelevant to what we're talking about.
0: Last night, I went on my own journey. You gave me the task of trying to find Canton...
1: Why are you struggling with this as a brand?
0: I've never heard of it.
1: Canton is a very famous brand.
0: You
1: clearly don't cook.
0: No,
1: you
0: I'm
1: clearly
0: not.
1: Get cooked for. Far out.
0: Thank Canton, you to all Macca's employees.
1: I said, go in and see how quick, from the moment you hit the gates into the supermarket, right? How quick it takes you to find the Canton black bean simmer sauce.
0: Now, I had to look up what this would actually look like.
1: That's fine. Show me the photo. Have you got it there?
0: I don't have the photo.
1: No, that's right.
0: But
1: you know what it looks like, right?
0: But I eventually found it.
1: Okay.
0: So I've got a picture of it. This is me finding it eventually.
1: You did find the Canton section. Nice.
0: It's right
1: well
0: there.
1: Done.
0: So a ding of approval for that.
1: Uh-huh.
0: Nice loud ding.
1: Yep.
0: I found the Canton... section, because it's got all... I didn't know what I was really looking for.
1: That's fine, but if you found the section, how long?
0: Let me get the photo up. This is...
1: You screenshot it?
0: Yep, screenshot
1: this is fair.
0: Last
1: this
0: night.
1: Is, in all honesty, hand on heart?
0: Hand on heart.
1: Okay.
0: Hand on heart.
1: Okay, yep.
0: This is the time that I found it in.
1: 2:08. It's still, okay.
0: It's not a bad time. It was hard to find, I'll admit, because I've A, never seen this before.
1: Yep.
0: And B, boy was I on the scoot to find it. And
1: fair.
0: C, so there were a lot of sweet treats that were getting in my way.
1: Can I ask the question? Because this is more what the experiment's aimed at.
0: There's some Monopoly promo going on at the moment that's got me sucked in.
1: Okay.
0: With Cadbury chocolate. So thank you, Cadbury.
1: Oh, classic. Classic chocolate sucking you in. Hey, what did you find in terms of the section, though? Did it make sense where it was?
0: It kind of did, because it was in the international section. So,
1: which supermarket did you go to?
0: I went to my regular, Meadow Muse. Coles Meadow Muse. That's my
1: No, this is good. This is good. Yeah. I'm not mad at this. This is what I'm trying to get at.
0: Yeah.
1: You've gone to Meadow Muse. I went to... Where did I look for this particular one? I think this was at the...
0: Your local.
1: This was at Mowbray again, right? The Mowbray Coles.
0: Yeah.
1: So the Canton section in Mowbray Coles was sitting with the gravy and stocks.
0: Yeah, it does.
1: That's not the international section. No. We're talking about two different things here, Nick. Don't change your story.
0: But you can have multiple things in one aisle.
1: No. Different aisles, oh, different sections.
0: Jeez. I just
1: T-Rant's coming out.
0: Oh, no.
1: Listen, you said you found it in the international aisle. That's where I would have looked for it.
0: And but when it was international Coles, and a bunch of other things.
1: Doesn't matter. When I went to Coles Mowbray, it was not in the international section.
0: Mm-hmm.
1: And I had to go and find the Canton, and it was in gravies and stocks.
0: I feel like
1: now explain to me where the consistency is and where the logic is.
0: I feel like you shouldn't be yelling at me, but Coles Mowbray. So maybe we get Coles Mowbray on the line.
1: Maybe.
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13: Good morning, I'm Ebony Applett. Coming up in your national news this half hour, economists warn of more pain to come. But first in your local news and developing news, if you're having trouble making calls or using data on your Telstra mobile this morning, you're not alone. We're getting reports of a Telstra mobile outage across Tasmania and parts of the mainland this morning. The telco says it's looking into the issue, but says if you're having trouble, try again, as it may work on a retry, and that it will share an update as soon as it's fixed. The Federal Health Minister, Mark Butler, says the Launceston General Hospital has been struggling to operate for years and the state government has enough money for it. The Nurses Union says 40 patients in the hospital's emergency department went without a bed on Monday night. Many received treatment in corridors. Mr. Butler says the federal government has provided the state's health system $910 million this year, 20% more than the usual amount. It comes as the Federal Health Minister spent yesterday in the Bass electorate highlighting their investment in health. With cold conditions well and truly setting in across the state, the RACT has issued a warning to drivers to be aware before heading out. Head of Roadside Josh Dobie calling for vigilance, especially during the upcoming winter school holiday break, where it usually sees a spike in call-outs.
14: We see a lot of frost, fog, ice and snow, especially in elevated areas. And these are hazardous and slippery conditions which can catch people unawares.
13: 17 people have died and 142 have been injured in crashes on our roads so far this year. It comes as a road weather alert, though, has been issued for icy roads, which will make driving conditions dangerous today in parts of the state. The frosty conditions this morning impacting the Central North, Central Plateau and Midlands forecast districts, as well as the Upper Derwent Valley down south. Police are urging us to remember that black ice is often invisible, so even if you can't see any ice, the road can still be slippery. Your look of the day's national news and your sport check are both coming up next.
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15: Hi there, I'm Matt McDonald. Telstra says it's investigating an issue affecting thousands of customers across the country. Users are reporting issues with mobile calls and data connections. Telstra says if people are having trouble, they should try again. The International Olympic Committee has opened the door for Russia to return to the Games, provisionally lifting the country's suspension. Russian athletes have been banned from competing under their own flag since 2023 because of widespread doping and the invasion of Ukraine. IOC President Kirsty Coventry says they want to ensure all athletes have the chance to compete.
16: And not be held responsible for their government's actions. But we've also been very clear that we do not condone any violence and war around the world.
15: NATO leaders have announced billions of dollars in defence deals on the first day of a crucial summit in Turkey. And Melbourne has just pipped Sydney in a list of the most livable cities in the world. Melbourne was ranked third, with Sydney in fourth, while Adelaide made it to eighth place.
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17: In sport, Argentina's through to the World Cup quarterfinals after a dramatic clash with Egypt. The defending champs coming from 2-0 down to win 3-2.
18: It's still on for Argentina. It's been epic in Atlanta. Again.
17: That's the call on SBS. Now it's Switzerland against Colombia. At last check, the scores were nil all. And in AFL, the Bombers have asked a number of senior players to give their two cents about who should be the club's next head coach. Essendon's set to begin interviewing a number of candidates within the next fortnight. Former coach James Hurd and John Longmire are reportedly in the mix. That's the latest in news and sport. I'm Britt Aylin.
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19: Wellington Street is slowing inbound and outbound approaching Howick Street and Pipeworks Road in South Lonnie. Our major arterials are all looking magnificent. Expect the usual morning congestion in the CBD. Icy roads are making driving conditions very dangerous. Please drive with caution. The census is coming this August. 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I'm Cam. More traffic soon on Chile, your home of the hottest hits.
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1: Yo, Launceston weather forecast for today, 0.7 degrees in Launceston. It is a top of 13 to look forward to, a mostly sunny day, areas of frost and patchy fog this morning and some light winds coming in. Thursday with a mostly cloudy day, top of 12 there, and Friday with late showers and a top of 14.
0: Scottsdale, top of 13, partly cloudy with areas of frost and the chance of fog this morning and a slight chance of a light shower, most likely late this morning. Mostly cloudy in 13 tomorrow with the top of 12 and a late shower Friday. It's sitting at 4 degrees right now.
1: 6.3 degrees in St Helens, top of 13, partly cloudy, frost and fog about the higher ground, medium chance of light showers becoming less likely this afternoon. Thursday, mostly sunny, top of 14, and Friday with a mostly cloudy day and a top of 15 degrees.
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0: 20 minutes to 8. Nick and Marcus here on Chilli Breakfast, and I've now checked Lonnie Chit Chat. A few other people are experiencing Telstra outages as well.
1: Yep.
0: If you've just tuned in and you do go through Telstra, there's been a statement released from Telstra saying we're looking into an issue affecting some mobile calls and data connections. If you are having trouble connecting, try again. As it might work on the retry, we're on it, and we will share an update as soon as it's fixed. So if you're through Telstra, just try a reset at the moment, but nonetheless, stick with us here. We'll give you live updates, don't you worry.
1: Yeah.
0: Now, on
1: disengage.
0: The way...
1: Disengage, you don't need your phone, you need us right now.
0: Yeah, throw it out the window. Are you driving right now? Everyone leave their phone out the window.
1: Launch it, I dare you.
0: No, download that iHeart app and, you know, stream us wherever.
1: That's it.
0: Now, exciting, because we're going to catch up with the guy who's got the costume, the chicken feed costume.
1: Yes.
0: The mascot, Cheaper.
1: We have tracked down the guy who tracked down
0: the Cheaper costume. I can't believe he got his name and number.
1: Yeah.
0: Like, we're going to give him a call in just a moment from 8, so that's going to be on the way. We're also going to be talking about Melbourne's Birdman, which I know nothing about. You know everything.
1: This is my favourite story of the week.
0: All right. I haven't seen anything about this. So if you know anything about Melbourne and Birdman, this might be... I'm in the dark here.
1: Good.
0: I'm very excited. On the way next, though, if you're curious to try the new Shapes flavour pizza, barbecue and pizza flavour...
1: You heard that right.
0: Yeah.
1: Pizza.
0: We're trying it on the way next. Paul Russell now, Lil Boothing, Chilli.

Smash Mouth. Walking on the Sun, chilly breakfast, Nick and Marcus. 24 minutes past seven. It's all thanks to Country Club Tasmania. Should also note, if you are through a Telstra service at the moment, there's been reports of some outages if you are connected through Telstra. I believe some towers might be down at the moment. I'm through.

0: Paul Russell, Lil Boothang, Chili Breakfast. We're just talking about how, like, generic Paul is for a name as an artist, isn't
1: just
0: it?
1: Just Paul Russell just sounds like just a generic, like, neighbour name. The guy you've moved in next door. Oh, you know my neighbour, Paul Russell? He does my lawns.
0: It's he says his own name so great and no one else can recreate it.
1: What, like, do you mean?
0: He has such a funk and an attitude when he says his name.
1: Does he?
0: But then when if you were like, who's your favourite artist? Paul Russell.
1: Yeah, it sounds weird.
0: Something that sounds weird as well, mixing two flavours of shapes together, barbecue and pizza flavour, to
1: it's
0: make...
1: It's an abomination and I love it. I'm here for
0: Let's
1: it.
0: Let's try it.
2: Mmm, yum.
1: So arguably I would say pizza shapes are the far superior shape.
0: See, some people would say barbecue as well. So yeah, I'd say they're probably two of the most popular flavours
1: now
0: of shapes.
1: Here's where I'm going to be a little disappointed.
0: Yeah.
1: If we open this packet up and it purely is just two separate packets of pizza and barbecue shapes and they've just put it in one packaging.
0: Yeah, that would be disappointing.
1: Annoying. Yep. What we're assuming they've done is mix the flavours to create one hybrid flavour.
0: I think you're right. I think scientifically they've merged it. They've merged flavours. So this is the new shapes flavour. They've combined two of the most popular shapes flavours.
1: What is it again?
0: Barbecue.
1: Pizza.
0: Oh, pizza.
1: Pizza.
0: Pizza. It's pizza. barbecue and pizza flavoured. So let's crack this open. The box is actually purple and green. They've halved the box like Two-Face the villain from Batman.
1: Oh, yeah. It does have a very Two-Face feel to it, doesn't
0: it? You crack it open.
1: Okay.
0: I'm not normally a shapes guy.
1: I'm going to do this on the mic. I don't know how this sounds.
0: Do you smell the pizza?
1: Ooh. Yeah, okay. We're cooking.
0: Really?
1: We are cooking.
0: Let's give it
1: a All right.
0: Give
1: I'll
0: a
1: let
0: smell.
1: You have the first try. I did the open. You have the first try. Or do we...
0: It's got more of a barbecue smell than it's got a pizza smell.
1: Do you want to do a clinkies?
0: Yeah, let's do a clink and dink.
1: Clink and dink?
0: All right.
1: All right.
0: Clink. Touch shapes. All right. Mmm. Unusual. Initial. It is flavour you can see. It is like, it is fully full of flavour.
1: It really, it is the, it's both.
0: Yeah.
1: I am actually getting both out of that.
0: You know what? They've managed to.
1: I kind of don't hate it.
0: I don't know what it is, but initially I was getting that barbecue flavour, but it touched a different part of my tongue then.
1: I got barbecue first too, but now I'm getting the pizza dough on the end of it.
0: Right at the end. I get the exact same thing.
1: Oh, it's a journey. It's a flavour journey.
0: This could be...
1: barbecue pizza.
0: The new flavour of shape that you want to trade
1: for. Is this the barbecue meat lovers?
0: Oh, it might just be.
1: Yeah.
0: It might be top of the menu.
1: Yeah.
0: It's definitely not my favourite shape. Like, I won't say, I won't go out and say this is the best shapes ever.
1: No, but I'd still go a crinkle cut chicken.
0: 100%.
1: Ah.
0: Oh, you know what? I don't mind it.
1: Crimpy chicken.
0: Let's go crimpy chicken next.
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10: Good morning, I'm Ebony Applett. Bridget Archer says the health department is assessing ways to improve access at the state's hospitals, but is reminding us to only go to the emergency department in an emergency. It comes as the nursing union sounded the alarm after 40 patients in the LGH's ED went without a bed on Monday night and many received treatment in corridors. Bridget Archer says people are still turning up to emergency departments when other services would be more appropriate.
11: And it is why we continue to tell people to know about their treatment options as well. There are urgent care clinics available for people who may not need emergency treatment. Emergency rooms are for emergencies.
10: The AOMF has offered solutions such as increased community nursing, nurse-led criteria discharge and increased staffing in our district hospitals. Meanwhile, the Federal Health Minister has visited a local aged care facility to look at an investment they've made into our older generation. $1.7 million is being given to Calvary Sandhill towards a memory support unit to be built for dementia patients.
12: Rely upon them very heavily in the future to deliver the expansion of aged care services that we need as a country as our population ages very, very quickly.
10: Mark Butler there. An application for a quarry at Corolla, which the Launceston Council rejected, has been escalated to the Tasmanian Civil and Administrative Tribunal. The quarry was rejected on the basis the proposal would convert agricultural land into land for an extractive industry and that dust and noise emissions would impact nearby properties. The application, controversial with locals, it would have supplied construction materials to northern building companies. The motion to reject the planning application was supported by the majority of councillors and it will now be heard by TASCAT at a future date. And the Library's Tasmania Winter School Holiday Program's been released. Coming up from July 11 to 25, it will provide children with opportunities to learn new skills and explore their creativity with a travelling science exhibition, reading challenge, arts and crafts and more on offer. For more information, visit Libraries Tasmania online or drop in.
0: 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Chile National News Now.
1: Hi there, I'm Matt McDonald. Telstra is still looking into an issue affecting thousands of customers right across the country. Users started reporting problems with mobile calls and data connections several hours ago. All states appear to be impacted. However, there are no reports of concerns with 000 calls. China's missile test in the Pacific has been a topic of hot discussion at the NATO summit in Turkey. Defence Industry Minister Pat Conroy is representing Australia at the talks. He's told Nine NATO is just as concerned about the test as we are.
13: It's another example of how we're all interconnected. There's no such thing as a regional conflict. All conflicts are global now.
1: Economists are warning of more pain to come, with Australia having among the biggest falls in real wages in the world in the last 5 years. And Australia is set to pledge $250 million to boost rugby league participation in the Pacific as the PM continues to woo the region's leaders. The money will go towards school comps in PNG, Fiji, Tonga and Samoa.
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8: Moving on to sport now, and former umpire Ray Chamberlain's taken a stab at the AFL's decision to fine players over umpire contact. 37 was sanctioned after the Pies Suns brawl on Saturday, with two avoiding suspension. But Razor Ray's told AFL 360 the league needs to implement tougher consequences.
14: Probably the big issue that I've had with this, reflecting on it, is the rhetoric that's coming out of the AFL. It's got a little bit lipstick on a pig sort of vibe about it.
8: And Lionel Messi has reclaimed the outright lead in the FIFA World Cup's Golden Boot race after leading Argentina to a remarkable comeback win over Egypt. The defending champions were down 2-0 late in their round of 16 match in Atlanta before three goals within 13 minutes snatched the 3-2 victory. That's the latest in news and sport. I'm Brit Aylin.
0: Chile, real-time traffic.
15: Over in Invermay, Goderich Street is slow on approach to Forster Street in both directions. Hobart Road is also ST wriggling inbound and outbound in Kings Meadows. The West Tamar Highway starting to be pretty stop-start through Riverside as well. It is very icy out there. 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I'm Cam. More traffic soon on Chile, your home of the hottest hits.
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16: Your Launceston weather forecast for today, currently sitting at 0.7 degrees. Still with a top of 13 on the way. Mostly sunny day. Areas of frost and patchy fog this morning. Some light winds coming in. Tomorrow, Thursday, late showers. Top of 12 degrees there. And Friday, mostly cloudy with a top of 14.
17: Top of 13 for Scottsdale today. Expect a mostly sunny day with areas of frost and the chance of fog this morning. A slight chance of a light shower. Most likely late this morning. Tomorrow, top of 13 and a mostly cloudy day expected. And a late shower and top of 12 Friday. It's currently sitting at 4 degrees.
16: 6 degrees in St Helens, top of 13, partly cloudy. Frost and fog about the higher ground and a medium chance of light showers. Thursday, mostly sunny, top of 14. And Friday, mostly cloudy with a top of 15.
17: We should also note that if you are through Telstra provider, then you're probably experiencing some outages at the moment. There is nationwide outages with Telstra. They've released a statement saying, we're looking into the issue affecting some mobile calls and data connections. If you're having trouble connecting, try again, as it may work on a retry. We're getting on it right now and we'll share an update as soon as it's fixed. So that's on the way.
0: In a world of chaos, two legendary heroes were sent to bring peace and order to the planet. But we couldn't afford them. So we're settling for the next best thing. Or what was available anyway. It's Nick and Marcus for breakfast on Chilli.
17: Yes. This is the thing I don't get about an outage, right? Yes. Telstra's going through an outage at the moment. How do you report it? If it's a data and a call thing, you can't call anyone. Through Wi-Fi, maybe.
16: No, are you saying how do they know about the outage?
17: Well, how do you report it?
16: Well, you can't report it.
17: So how do they know? There's a lot of silent people in the public.
16: No, but they would surely know that there's a dropout of connection with the phones.
17: I think there's a few people sitting back going, like, just eating donuts and going, ah, another day at work, eh?
16: Sounds great. I wish my phone had dropped out.
17: Mine has every now and then. Too much.
16: I could go a power outage here right now. We could just sit here and eat donuts. I'd be all for it.
17: Let's all have a donut break. Hey, on the way, I'm very excited because we're going to get the guy who wore the chicken feed cheaper mascot costume.
16: That's right.
17: Marcus McKenzie on the show with us.
16: Another great Marcus.
17: You've managed to track down a better Marcus somehow.
16: Hey, whoa.
17: He's going to be on the way next. So excited. But we also have some sad news. And I'll share that with you on the way at the end of this half. Don't laugh.
16: I've just realised what this is.
17: Don't laugh. It's not that funny. Okay. It's going to be really sad.
16: It's really sad.
17: You, Nick, too, now. Break my stride.

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0: Oh no, something's going on. Alarm bells. What's happened with the sea monkeys? Bad news. Look, why you laugh so much at this?
1: Sorry.
0: This is so depressing.
1: Oh, you gotta tell the story.
0: We've got to do the update. So, what's happened with the sea monkeys so far?
1: I'm crying, I'm not laughing.
0: We started the week off with this glorious tank. And then we've got two tanks. We've got a green tank and we've got the Mars

0: tank. We started the Mars tank, filtered the water, we did the eggs, we did the process right. Put some sea monkeys in there, some eggs, and let it grow. No sea monkeys were present, but we thought we'll persevere with this tank, the Mars tank. We've got to send some monkeys to the moon.
1: You've got such a strong use of the word weave.
0: Yeah, because
1: there's a lot of weave getting thrown in here.
0: You watched it.
1: I did watch. I watched this from start to finish. It's been an absolute circus of an experiment.
0: We had some big sea monkeys growing, and legitimately big. Like, they had long tails. They were big. They were packing. And so what I did...
1: There we go.
0: Oh, well, I'm happy to take the blame for this one.
1: Okay, good. Oh, this is a big step.
0: I moved the big sea monkeys from the green tank into the Mars tank, thinking, well, they'll survive. They'll keep kicking.
1: Nothing else survived in the Mars tank. Let's go dump the healthy ones in there and see what happens.
0: Guys, I've got bad news. let's get a heart rate monitor live check.
1: Yeah, it's not looking good.
0: The big sea monkeys are dead.
1: Yeah. We did see one though. Is he there still? Or is he gone?
0: No, they're all dead.
1: He's dead now too.
0: They're all dead. I checked this morning and honestly, we shook the tank. We didn't believe it yesterday.
1: Weave, you shook the tank.
0: Because J-Harves came in and she was like, how are the sea monkeys? And I was like, there's no movement. I shook the tank like a snow globe.
1: And the black-eyed, soulless, dead corpses of the sea monkeys came swishing up like a snow globe.
0: You could see everybody. You could see all the bodies floating in the water.
1: You killed them. You killed every single one. And the healthy ones, the best ones, went in there to die. You sent them to their deaths.
0: I didn't send them to their
1: deaths. Over the top.
0: It's just a failed mission.
1: It is a failed mission. It's awful. And do you know what? Looking at both tanks side by side, the green one, the initial tank, that's healthy looking water.
0: Yeah.
1: The Mars one does not look good. It looks like it's got this clear film over the top of it, and it's almost sludgy.
0: It's so green and gross in there.
1: Why
0: I don't
1: did
0: know
1: you put
0: what
1: them
0: happened.
1: In there?
0: Yeah. I don't know what happened.
1: It's contaminated water, and they've all just died in there.
0: Oh, I feel so bad.
1: You should.
0: This is a terrible moment for sea monkey history. The second best monkeys in Launceston.
1: Did you take all of them out of the green one?
0: I took all the big ones.
1: So what's left in the green one? Nothing.
0: Lots of little babies, and they had to witness their own family just die in the tank.
1: How are they doing? Have you checked on them?
0: Well, they're doing fine. Yes! Kept something alive, didn't we? Not bad. It's a celebration. It is a celebration. So we're going to keep persevering. We're going to put more babies into the Mars tank and just see if we can persevere with the Mars mission.
1: Yeah, with all the wees and the wears. There we go. A lot of that. Still a lot of that.
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9: Good morning, I'm Ebony Ablett. The Tasmanian Department of Health will today honour the life of Dr. Archim Avitasian, with staff invited to the Launceston General Hospital this afternoon to pay tribute to their former colleague. The cardiothoracic surgery registrar was killed in a car crash last month. It's believed he was travelling home to Hobart after completing a shift at the LGH. His death has prompted discussions around fatigue management for our state's health workers. Meantime, the state government has committed more than $800,000 towards Tasmanian research into motor neuron disease. An extra $500,000 committed this week by the government, hoping to increase access to cutting-edge technology and find a breakthrough in MND.
10: We'll be growing cells in a dish and mimicking the conditions that happen in the brains of somebody who has motor neuron disease.
9: Researcher Professor Tracy Dixon there. The state's wine industry is celebrating the rise in international and national visitation, as new data shows wine-motivated travellers stay longer, spend more and travel further into our regions to visit our cellar doors. Wine Tasmania says tourists who call into one of our cellar doors spend close to $4,000 in their time here in the state, and that's almost 50% more than the average visitor.
11: More and more people interested in travelling to Tasmania because of our wine offering. The reputation we have globally well belies our size.
9: CEO Sherilee Davies there. And with cold conditions well and truly setting in across the state, the RACT has issued a warning to drivers ahead of the upcoming winter school holiday break, where it usually sees a spike in call-outs. Head of Roadside Josh Dolby calling for drivers to be vigilant and aware.
12: We see a lot of frost, fog, ice and snow, especially in elevated areas. And these are, you know, hazardous and slippery conditions which can catch people unawares.
9: 17 people have died and 142 have been injured in crashes on our roads so far this year. National News next.
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13: Hi there, I'm Matt McDonald. Tens of thousands of Telstra customers remain offline this morning because of an outage impacting all parts of the country. Those who are impacted are unable to make mobile calls or connect to data. However, it's understood 000 calls are not affected. The telco says it is still investigating the issue. The US has begun fresh strikes against Iran. US Central Command has confirmed it's in response to attacks on commercial vessels in the Strait of Hormuz. It says says Iran's aggression was unwarranted, dangerous and a violation of the ceasefire. Ukraine President Volodymyr Zelensky has pressed NATO for air defence systems amid Russia's increased attacks. Zelensky's expected to meet with Donald Trump and other nations as he calls for more help to counter Moscow. And experts have issued a grim outlook for Australia's economy, with growth set to remain low. Deloitte Access Economics has revised its GDP forecast down to just 1.3% for this financial year.
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9: In sport, Argentina staged an epic comeback to advance to the quarterfinals at the FIFA World Cup. The defending champs trailed Egypt 2-0 before claiming the win with three late goals. Suns forward Ben Long's had a rough conduct charge for his hit on Brayden Maynard downgraded at the AFL Tribunal, with his ban reduced to 1 week. While the Bulldogs' Matt Kennedy is free to play this weekend after having his one-game ban for careless contact downgraded to a fine. And turning to the latest action at Wimbledon, Coco Gauff through to a first Grand Slam semi-final since last year's French Open. She's beaten fellow American Jessica Pegula and will meet 10th seed Karolina Muchova in the semi-finals. And men's world number one Jannik Sinner's reached the final four with a straight sets win over Jan Lennard Struff. That is the latest in news and sport. I'm Britt Aylin.
2: Chile, real-time traffic.
14: Hobart Road has become very heavy inbound before Kings Meadows Link in Youngtown. In fact, that intersection is quite congested in all directions. The same applies for Hobblers Bridge Road on approach to Elphin Road inbound in Newstead. The usual traffic is building in the CBD on York and Brisbane Street. The census is coming this August. You'll get instructions soon on what to do. 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Authorised by the Australian Bureau of Statistics Canberra. I'm Cam. More traffic soon on Chile, your home of the hottest hits.
2: Every Tasmanian journey starts with the right caravan. Explore Snowy River Launceston's full range at 6 Gaddy Street, Western Junction. Less than a kilometre from the airport. Chile's three-day forecast.
1: Your Launceston weather forecast for today, currently sitting at 0.7 degrees out there. It is a top of 13 to look forward to. A frosty then sunny day with some fog about this morning as well. Tomorrow we're looking at late showers for your Thursday, top of 12 degrees, and Friday is mostly cloudy with a top of 14.
0: Top of 13 and mostly sunny in Scottsdale today. Expect areas of frost and the chance of fog this morning and a slight chance of a light shower, most likely from late this morning. It's going to be a late shower in 13 tomorrow with a sunny and a top of 12 degree day Friday. It's sitting at 4 degrees right now.
1: 7 degrees in St Helens with a top of 13, partly cloudy, areas of frost about the higher ground, chance of morning fog as well. There's a medium chance of light showers there. Thursday mostly sunny, top of 14, and Friday with a mostly cloudy day and a top of 15 degrees.
0: I still believe there's some Telstra outages at the moment. We've gotten some reports that maybe some phones are coming back now, but Telstra's come out saying we're looking into an issue affecting mobile calls and data connections. If you're having trouble connecting, try again as it may work on a retry. They're working on it right now and they're going to share updates as it's fixed.
1: Telstra also sent out a text just saying, we're sorry.
0: They also said, you up? And yeah. No one could reply back, unfortunately.
1: New Telstra who dis.
2: Australia, a nation built on world-changing discoveries. From the revolutionary Hills Hoist to breaking the sound barrier and inventing ultrasound and boldly asking the question, why dial-up and weaken Wi-Fi? Now, prepare yourselves for the greatest discovery of all. It's Nick and Marcus for breakfast on Chilli.
0: 20 minutes to 9, Nick and Marcus with you. Good morning, welcome on in. Great to have you, gang. Now, we do have a spicy single, all thanks to Launceston Floor World. Make sure you get your votes in for that. As I said, all thanks to Launceston Floor World, more than just flooring, where we put two songs together up on the Instagram story. You vote, and most voted song gets played at the end of the show. You have the power.
1: That's right. We give you
0: all the power. What song have you picked today, though, Marcus?
1: For all the big old crybabies who are getting knocked out of the World Cup, Ronaldo, if you're listening, this is for you. This is Cry Me a River.
0: Good luck hearing hate mail texted in by Ronaldo. He might be through Telstra.
1: I've blocked him.
0: Yeah. a double blockage. Good dam system.
1: Yeah.
0: Justin Timberlake, Cry Me a River. It's going up against my Lightning Crashes.
1: It's actually a bucket list band for me to go and see still.
0: Oh, it'd be amazing. And do we remember Justin Timberlake was caught driving under the influence as well?
1: Yeah,
0: remember that?
1: We do. What's that got to do with the spicy?
0: Oh, I don't know. I don't know what it is. Sorry. I was just saying, do you remember the time?
1: Yeah, that we first fell in love.
0: Those two songs up right now. Let's get your freebies out. Somewhere in the streets of Launceston. You can go find them with Jay Haas. Where is she, though?
1: Where is she, though?
0: Where could she possibly
1: Hopefully
0: be?
1: Hopefully she's not trying to call us on a Telstra phone.
0: No, that would be terrible.
1: Oh, dear.
0: Stick with Optus at the moment.
1: Wait, really?
0: Yeah.
1: Oh, dear.
0: Paul Mack, Just a Thing. Chili Breakfast, good morning.

0: Good morning, Harbs.
1: Good morning.
0: Hey. Oh, good. How are you going?
2: Hectic morning,
1: I'm
2: huh?
1: So good. I had a bit of a struggle with this Telstra outage this morning, but yeah, we found a way around it.
0: Oh,
1: good
0: man, that was nuts. I can't believe you made it there on time. Congratulations. You did so
1: That's
0: well.
1: That's what I am.
0: Pretty nifty. That must be the power of the Jakku. I reckon
1: that's
0: it.
1: It is, the mighty Jakku got me here.
2: Mighty Jakku. Hey, J-Harbs, where are you today?
1: Well, I found myself at St Leonard's this morning. I'm here at D Marie Cafe. It is, of course, the Battle of the Brews. I've got Tash and Alia here as well.
2: Hi there, okay. One of our five finalists. This is massive. Hi, guys. Good morning.
3: Good morning.
0: Welcome on in. Now, can I just ask, being in the top five for best coffee in Launceston, what does that mean to you guys?
3: It means a lot because we've only been open for 7 months and we haven't done a lot of advertising, so it's been really... Yeah,
0: 7 months,
2: wow.
0: Did you say?
3: Get our name out there a little bit more. It's really, we've been really lovely.
2: You must have made an impact in a short time. That's huge.
3: We have some really amazing, wonderful regulars. The community's been really supportive here in St Leonard's.
0: That's good. I love when you bring up community because that's what I think the best coffee places bring in is a great community. It's a nice, warm environment. Now, you have a very unique store because it's actually all coloured. Is it blue? I think it's blue, isn't it?
2: Yeah, it's a nice blue store.
3: It's sort of a greeny blue colour.
0: I thought so, yes! I thought so!
2: He goes, it's green. I was like, I don't think it's green. And he goes, nah. And then he looked at it and went, oh, it's blue.
0: Oh, 100%.
2: It's that black gold dress.
0: Yeah, what colour is it?
2: What colour is it? We just never know.
0: Check it out for yourselves at St Leonard's. Now, what makes Jean Marie so special then?
3: I think it's that we've tried to create an atmosphere here that's like coming to visit a friend. Like, it's just a nice, relaxing, comfy space.
0: Mm. It was. We went there the other day.
2: Yeah.
0: Checked it out for ourselves.
2: It was very cosy.
0: Very cosy for St Leonard's. I love the community out at St Leonard's. It's a big, beautiful community. Now, can I just ask, you can go check out the coffee for yourself. Check the, it's hard to miss if you're running along the main road of St Leonard's. Check out Jean Marie Cafe for yourself. I've got to ask, though, one thing from you, Harbs. Are you there, mate?
1: Me? Yep.
0: Yep.
2: No, sorry. Can you put the other J-Harbs on the phone?
1: Oh, yeah, I was going to.
0: That's her.
2: That one. Yeah, yeah.
0: Harbs, you must have some freebies for people to collect while they're getting a coffee.
1: I do. I have got some Christmas Master loaf here with me. I've got some Red Bull, some Macca's vouchers, Valhalla ice cream. It's all here in that mighty Jakku.
0: Oh, beautiful. Oh. Hey, congratulations to the Jean Marie guys making top five.
2: Get your votes in.
0: Check the coffee out for yourself, St Leonard's. One last time. Harbs, I don't know what happened in that split second. I forgot where you are. Where are you?
1: Leonard's guys here at Jean Marie Cafe.
0: Thanks,
1: Harbs. Come on down.
0: Yeah. Yes, Seth, goodbye, Harbs.
2: Bye.
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16: Good morning, I'm Ebony Ablett. The Federal Health Minister has used a trip to our region to spruik his government's investment into aged care in Tasmania. Mark Butler visiting local aged care facility Calvary Sandhill, which has recently been the recipient of $1.7 million from the budget to go towards the development of a memory support unit, which will provide a special garden as well as 12 aged care beds.
17: Rely upon them very heavily in the future to deliver the expansion of aged care services that we need as a country as our population ages very, very quickly.
16: It comes as the state's health minister says the government is listening to the concerns of the nurses union. It's in response to what was described as a chaotic and unsafe 24 hours at the Launceston General Hospital's emergency department earlier this week, where ANMF State Secretary Emily Shepherd says the emergency department was overflowing with more than 70 patients, 40 who hadn't been allocated a bed and 28 waiting to be admitted.
6: We're considering a whole range of options, including some of the suggestions that have been put forward by the ANMF. We'll continue to work through those issues, but we will also continue to advocate to the federal government for support on these issues as well.
16: Bridget Archer there. Meantime, Ms Archer will be acting Premier this week, with Jeremy Rockliffe heading overseas for a trip that includes a visit with the International Owners of Bogues in Japan, and Deputy Premier Guy Barnett also on leave. And good vibes and good grapes are being poured from Tasmania's big players when it comes to wine, revealing new data that shows national and international visitors who attend a winery spend more on average than those that don't. Wine Tasmania says 21% of interstate and international visitors to Tasmania call into a cellar door during their stay. Those who are wine motivated spend more and travel more into our regions. The Tourism Industry Council of Tasmania's Amy Hill says it's time to elevate how our wine industry is marketed.
18: We together want to make Tasmania one of the best wine regions on the planet.
15: Make the most of this end of financial year with BYD. 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News. Now.
19: Hi there, I'm Matt McDonald. Telstra's confirmed its outage is nationwide as it continues to identify the issue. Customers first reported problems before dawn, with users unable to make mobile calls or connect to data. Telecommunications Industry Ombudsman Cynthia Gabert has told the ABC tens of thousands of people are affected.
20: It really is having a massive impact on everyone's day-to-day life and shows how essential mobile services really are for us.
19: The ceasefire in the Middle East is hanging by a thread, with the US launching fresh strikes on Iran. It's in retaliation to attacks on at least three commercial vessels in the Strait of Hormuz. Russia is close to returning to the Olympic fold ahead of the 2028 Games in LA. The IOC has provisionally lifted the suspension of the Russian Olympic Committee, which has been in place since 2023. And Prince Harry's described the loss of his legal action against the publisher of the Daily Mail as an obvious and complete whitewash. A judge dismissed the case brought by Harry and six others.
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21: In sport, Novak Djokovic has become the oldest men's semi-finalist at Wimbledon in 50 years after an epic five-set win over Felix Auger-Aliassime, the Joker taking it in a fifth-set tiebreak.
22: It was really anybody's game in the super tiebreak in the fifth. What can I say? I mean, these are kind of moments that I still play tennis for, for sure.
21: He'll next face world number one Jannik Sinner. And three goals in 13 minutes have saved Argentina from a big upset in the World Cup. Egypt led 2-0 before the defending champs scored consecutive goals late in the match to advance to the quarterfinals, while Switzerland's just beaten Colombia in their match on penalties. That's the latest in news and sport. I'm Britt Allen.
15: Computers on, coffee's made, workday started. May as well put your feet up then and enjoy 20 in a row.